0: That was Forever Young and Warren Ross. So, yeah. Another one in the books. Make sure you go check these guys out tomorrow. Saturday. Yeah. I mean, I guess you could tomorrow show up at their house randomly. We're here to party. Fuck your job. Yeah, he doesn't have a job, so just show up at his house tomorrow. Party at his place. But no, but yes, this Saturday, happening at the High Dive, sets by both of these guys, Forever Young and Warren Ross, along with Jitter, who I just found out today was John and Hunter. And maybe that's how they got the name, like Jitter, like Jay from John and the Tur from Hunter. Maybe, I don't know. We were trying to decipher it earlier. But also, headlining the show is going to be Asher Perkins. Does it start at 9 or 10? 9 o'clock, and is there a cover? $10. Sweet. But yeah, patio's open too. And should be good times. So go there. And then, of course, tonight... after here, go down to the Marble Bar, 7 Inches in Heaven. Psycho and Mafia are having out Who Dat. Mm-hmm. It's Terry herself, and it's only $3, so go listen to some 45s. I think it's going to do it for the night, though. I want to say a huge thank you to Urban Bean Co. for hosting us as long as they have. Big shout out to Josh. Also,
1: Josh Housel. Oh no,
0: we'll talk about Urban Bean.
1: Our Josh.
0: Sure, why not? Shout out to him too.
1: Yeah.
0: Also, got to say big thank you to our past hosts over at Grand Trunk Pub. Go support them. They still have awesome food. It's good stuff. Can't thank them enough. And then also. Can't thank him enough, our man in command out in California, holding down all the servers. About last week's episode, even though I did record it locally, apparently the file got corrupted. So damn. We just have to wait for Chew to fix all that crap for
1: good,
0: some reason.
1: Good luck with that one.
0: Yeah, so an update for those who missed. I think it was last week's show that we got the email from them or the week before that?
1: Might have been the week before that.
0: Yeah, where they said, a few of the channels have been fixed, just not yours.
1: Yeah.
0: So, thanks for that. So, pretty soon, once all that gets fixed on their end, we should have the full archives available. But this one is recording locally, so hopefully this one will go up, just the MP3 soon. And then once they fix their stuff, you'll get all the video as well. But,
1: Who again? Who are we talking about?
0: Well, Chew for fixing their stuff.
1: You got to finish that up.
0: Yeah, of course, the guy hosting
1: All
0: of our audio archives, 10 years worth of broadcast of multiple shows. We can't thank him enough out in California, Mr. Jeff.
1: Wait, let's try that again. Ah, here we go.
0: I don't like that one.
1: God damn. Doom. You're an asshole. You know that?
0: Yep.
1: Fucking 21st century asshole. God damn.
0: Anyways, I think we're going to end with this one. This is DJ Roach, Maydays, and it's on the Detroit Electronic Music Locals 313 album, which is an awesome album that's got, I don't even know how many artists on there. It's like a USB that's available, and I think CD maybe too. I know it's available digital too, but it's got like 30 Detroit local artists, and it's a good album, so you should go buy it and support it. But yeah, that's going to do it for the show tonight. So huge thank you to everyone that tuned in. And
1: Wait a minute. Before we go. Any word on next week's show?
0: Yeah, it's the 313th episode. That's all you need to know. So come here.
1: Yes.
0: So peace out.

0: Okay, what's up, everyone? Thank you for tuning in to Planet Funk on 313.fm.
1: Yes, sir.
0: Got a another showcase tonight. But before we get into that, I do want to mention in the background right now is all soon-to-be-released music by Rebecca Goldberg. This one is the People Mover EP. Apparently it was pressed locally here at Archer, and yeah, it's soon to be released, so look for that one. Probably have copies at Threads, People's, probably your Bandcamp as well. But yeah, this is all new music by Rebecca Goldberg. Anyways, though, we got our two guests tonight representing Resident's Choice all the way out in the Ypsilanti area at 734 Brewery. What's going on, guys?
2: What's up, man? How you doing? All right.
0: Not too bad. Not too bad. So, what is Resident's Choice?
3: So, basically, it's a show where me and Slowpoke and Charles, we riff off each other for about the whole night from when we started, which is typically nowadays 8:30.
2: It's about a four-hour set. Yeah, just
3: 4 hours.
2: Freeform DJing, like no sets, so we all just kind of feed off of our energy, and what we do, what we like to call catching the Holy Ghost, and just going live, going crazy off each other. So
3: yeah, and basically like.
4: Closer to it, so I can turn it down.
3: And basically, the Holy Ghost is just. When someone plays something that kind of sparks something and you're like, oh my god, I know where to go from there. Or like you kind of get an idea of where you want to take something just because it moves you in a certain way. So it's fun to spend with them, and we get to catch the Holy Ghost with each other all night.
2: Yeah, you know, it's just like, yeah, a freeform DJ set. We do it at Ipsy at 734 Brewing, and we have a special guest usually. So we usually do like a special guest every month, so... All through 2023, every single month, we're going to have a special guest highlighting artists from Detroit, from Ipsy, just really like from all over Michigan. So this year, we've really been engaging a lot with our community and just kind of like bringing in everyone we can, bringing in like everyone who we think is dope, people that we've just been following forever. So
0: I have to make it out to a Resident's Choice. I haven't made it out yet to one. It's hard. I work at 9 a.m. on Saturdays. So.
2: Yeah. You got to come out, man. Yeah. It's sweet.
0: Well, so how long has Resident's Choice been a thing?
2: I feel like we've been doing it for like a year and a half now, I feel like. Yeah, we've been doing it for a while. But really, like, the whole, like, thing was just, like, we were doing our own stuff at 734. So we were doing our own gigs and stuff. And then... we got sick of like the formula kind of thing, and we were just like, we just came to the owners, and we just came up with the idea of just doing like our own thing and wanting to like just really play our own music, and they were down with it. So
0: sweet. And that's every Friday, right?
2: So we used to do it every two Fridays, but this year we're just doing it once a month.
0: Once
2: so
0: a month. Okay.
2: We do it every last Friday of the month.
0: Okay.
2: So.
0: All right, sweet. So, I guess with it being the beginning of the month, we haven't missed it yet, so...
2: It's coming up,
0: If you're listening,
2: yeah,
0: last Friday of the month, make sure you're there, which is
2: April
0: 28th,
2: sure,
0: okay.
2: Yeah. Yep.
0: Sweet. And do you guys have a guest for that one?
2: So, we do, but we're not going to announce it yet. So
0: it's secret.
2: It's secret. It's a secret.
0: Okay. All right. Sweet. And it's free cover? Or?
2: Yeah, free cover.
0: Sweet.
3: Free, just come in.
0: Can't beat free.
3: Hang out, buy some beer, some drinks. And
0: yeah, this is a really cool spot. They have good drink. They make their own seltzers in-house, too, I know.
3: Yeah.
0: That's
3: pretty
0: cool, yeah.
2: Beer, liquor, yeah, it's all like in-house stuff. So it's really just, yeah, like, come by, like, hang out, just vibe, just show love. And just.
0: Well, that's
2: like,
0: right, they're a brewery, so yeah, they make their own beer,
2: yeah,
0: too.
2: Yeah,
0: that's right.
2: So.
0: That's right.
2: Yeah, it's cool.
1: Yeah, you can't beat free 99.
0: Nope.
2: Exactly.
0: So, we'll get to you, Mike, since you're the one playing first. But if people like what they hear from you tonight, where can they follow you?
3: I guess like you could follow me on Instagram. It's just my name, Mike D the Science G. It's my DJ name. So yeah, look me up at Mike D the Science G and follow me on Instagram. Usually I post in there, like in my stories or something, when something's coming up, and I've been trying to get a little bit better about posting. So Okay. Yeah.
0: Do you have anywhere online where people can check out mixes from you, like Mixcloud or SoundCloud or anything?
3: No, I don't have any mixes up. I just
0: So they got to come see you in person.
2: He's all live.
3: Yeah, I'm all live. It's not like I do stuff, but I just tend to not record it. And yeah, it's about the environment and the place a lot of times. So I think, you know, come out if you see me. If you see my name come out, Mike D, the Science G. It'll be a fun time.
0: Sweet. And then, is there anywhere else that you're playing other than Resonance Choice?
3: Catch you at? I'll be playing Halcyon with Danny.
0: Okay.
3: And that's, I think, I don't know if it's the last Sunday of every month.
4: 23rd.
0: Okay.
3: Yeah, and so April 23rd.
0: Where
3: it'll be at Corner Brewery in Ypsilanti.
0: Okay.
3: Arbor Brewer Company in Ypsilanti.
0: Is that the outdoor one?
3: Yep.
0: Okay, sweet. Yeah. Awesome. And when does that run?
3: What was that?
0: When does that run? Like what time?
3: Like 12 to 6.
0: 2 to 7. Okay.
3: My bad.
0: It's an early date. Okay.
3: Yeah, okay.
0: 2 to 7, okay. Sweet. Well, why don't we have you jump up there and get ready, and we'll talk to you a little bit after his set, before you jump on.

home, brother. You will not be able to plug in, turn on, and cop out. You will not be able to lose yourself on Skag and skip out for beer during commercials because the revolution will not be televised.

of Mars confiscated from a Harlem sanctuary. The revolution will not be televised. The revolution will not be brought to you by the Schaefer Award Theater and will not star Natalie Woods and Steve McQueen or Bullwinkle and Julia. The revolution will not give your mouth sex appeal. The revolution will not get rid of the nubs. The revolution will not make you look 5 pounds thinner, because the revolution will not be televised, brother. There will be no pictures of you and Willie Mae pushing that shopping cart down the block on the dead run, or trying to slide that color TV into a stolen ambulance. NBC will not be able to predict the winner at 8:32 on Report from 29 Districts. The revolution will not be televised. There will be no pictures of pigs shooting down brothers on the instant replay. There will be no pictures of pigs shooting down brothers on the instant replay. There will be no pictures of Whitney Young being run out of Harlem on the rail with a brand new process. There will be no slow motion or still lifes of Roy Wilkins strolling through Watts in a red, black, and green liberation jumpsuit that he has been saving for just the proper occasion.

not be televised. There will be no highlights on the 11 o'clock news and no pictures of Harry Arm, woman liberationist, and Jackie Onassis blowing her nose. The theme song will not be written by Jim Webb or Francis Scott Keyes, nor sung by Glenn Campbell, Tom Jones, Johnny Cash, Engelbert Humperdinck, or The Rare Earth. The revolution will not be televised. The revolution will not be right back after a message about a white tornado, white lightning, or white people. You will not have to worry about a dove in your bedroom, the tiger in your tank, or the giant in your toilet bowl.

0: So that was Mike D, the Science G. Anyways, I'm going to jump ship here for a second and let Woodward take over the mic, because I'm going to go switch the equipment over. But up next, we have Slowpoke.
1: What's happening, sir?
2: What's up, man? How you doing?
1: Good, good, good. So, you're part of the... What was the collective again?
2: Residence Choice.
1: Residence Choice.
2: Yep.
0: Get on it. Residence Choice.
1: I don't know why I'm thinking Taster's Choice. Don't ask. Anyway, how'd you get involved in that?
2: So something that me, Mike, and Charles are kind of like, we collectively like came together with. So we had always been doing gigs at 734 Brewing for a really long time. So like, we've been doing it for like... years, like when the bar like first opened,
1: right.
2: So we were always doing like kind of like our own gigs, kind of like just doing like our own thing, and then the pandemic hit and then all that kind of stuff like sizzled out, and we just kind of like stopped doing stuff for a little while. But then once, you know, businesses started opening up again, we all kind of just like got together and we're like, yo, like let's all do our own thing, like let's all come together but still like collectively do our own thing. And that's kind of like how Residence Choice kind of like became a thing. So it's really just like a freeform DJ event where all three of us plus a special guest will play, and we have no like set times or nothing like that. It's all just kind of like freeform, like freestyle DJing kind of.
1: So now you're playing out of the 734 Brewing Company, or there's other locations?
2: So right now we just have a residency at 734 Brewing. So right now that's like our home base. Like our home location. So we mostly do gigs out of 734 Brewing, but who's to say, you know, future, you know.
1: Right. So let me put this on your mind. I guess you just kind of like got into this not too long ago. Who would you say your influences are?
2: Oh man, like DJing?
1: Yeah, like DJing.
2: Like, you know, I mean, I've always followed a lot of, I've always kind of like followed like the local like DJ kind of like artist scene, I guess.
1: Right.
2: So, I guess like I don't have like a huge like one person that I'm inspired by, but I'm just kind of like collectively inspired by like.
1: Okay, well let's do this. Random three DJs.
2: Oh man!
1: Come on! It can't be that hard.
2: Nah, I mean,
1: the top of your head.
2: Yeah. DJ Assault's dope. Prophet X is dope. That's a dope cat over there. Shout out the Wax
1: Legend
2: Kids.
1: Who? Prophet what?
2: Prophet X. Shout out the Wax Kings. You know, like we also got the Fallout Shelter. Shout out my boy Echo over here. You know, like shout out all them dudes. You know, so I'm inspired by just the locals. You know, I'm inspired by the people that are just out here like making a name for themselves. Like, if anything, that inspires me more than somebody like huge. You know, I'm more inspired by the people around me. So
1: okay, that makes sense. So, if anyone wants to check out any of your music or your mixes, how can they find it?
2: You can follow me on Instagram, Twitter. I also like produce, so I have my own. Like, I also produce my own music. So, I don't think I really have a lot of mixes, but I have my own like original stuff. You can find me like SoundCloud, all streaming services everywhere.
1: Well,
2: so,
1: well, give the people the info.
2: You can follow me at Slowpoke, so just at SLWPK underscore, or you can just like search me, just SLWPK, you know.
1: Nice. So now, other than the upcoming gigs, the 734, is there any place else that you're playing?
2: So I just got done doing a gig over at with my buddies over at Motor City Street Dance Academy. I got my boys over there, Elijah, Matt, Nobody, and MVG. They host they got like a Detroit beat scene going on right now. So they got the 16 Levels gig over there. I'm gonna do something pretty soon here at Taz Taylor with a couple of my buddies, just kind of doing like SP 404 sets and stuff like that. But also, kind of just confirm, I'm gonna do a Fallout Shelter here at 734 as well, Thursday, May 11th. Yeah, so you can catch me doing DJ sets, beat sets, all over. So.
1: Oh shit, that's nice. Now, you know, speaking of 734, myself and the homie Mr. 7 Inches should be gracing the tables on the 27th.
2: Okay, all right.
1: So,
2: Fallout Shelter?
1: Fallout Shelter.
2: All right, yeah, I mean, yeah, okay, yeah. I mean, I've seen both of y'all spin, so
1: ooh,
2: I mean,
1: what?
2: Y'all are fire.
1: Yo, what?
2: We got the birthday edition for Echo. Shit.
1: Damn, business is about to go down that night. No, I'm just kidding. No, we I'm just glad that, you know, y'all accepted us into the family. You know, that means a lot to me.
2: Man, y'all are fire. I've seen both of you guys spin. You guys are both incredible.
0: Yeah. Speaking of the Fallout Shelter, that is every Thursday at 734 Brewery. Yeah. What is it? 7:30 to midnight, you said?
3: That's right.
0: Yeah. Are you guys going extra late for the birthday one? Working on it.
2: Y'all
0: okay.
2: got to. I want to see a 2 a.m. set. Yeah. Okay.
0: Can we after the bar closes, can we go take over that like caboose that's across the street? Throw a party inside the train caboose?
1: Oh shit. Come on, ride the train. No, don't you even think about that shit.
0: You know, I actually what is it? Before it was Grasshopper Underground, Gracie's Underground.
1: Yeah.
0: I actually closed out Gracie's Underground. The last record ever played there was the Quad City DJs Come and Ride the Train.
1: I'm sorry. I just call them the Fraud City DJs. That's what they were to me, you know. Just piggybacking off of everybody else. But that's me.
0: Yeah. I guess one thing I will mention, though, really quick, is on Friday, myself and Malik Alston are going to be right across the... that's the old one. Okay, I'm not prepared. Bear with me for a minute as I prepare things. There we go. This Friday, April 7th, myself and Malik Alston are going to be across the river playing round 10 of Tiny Record Treasure.
1: You sure it's Malik this time, right?
0: Yeah. No, he finally got his enhanced ID.
1: Oh, okay.
0: That was the issue last time. He said he's got it and he's ready to go. So he was actually here earlier. But we'll be playing all 45s over across the border in Canada. So if you got a passport, enhanced ID, Nexus, whatever else gets you across there, you can sneak across in the trunk, I guess, of a car if you don't have one, maybe. Just don't tell them I said to do that. Come over to Canada, eat some poutine, and listen to some 45s, because we'll be over there on the 7th. What haven't we covered yet? The Slowpoke yet?
1: What haven't we covered?
0: Yeah, I was over there setting up equipment.
1: Well, no, I mean, I've gotten everything out of Slow anyway, so
0: okay.
1: I guess all that's left is for him to get up there and do his thing.
2: Ready.
0: Yeah, all right, let's do this then.

nice to keep her secrets. I know her very well. They go out clubbing weekends, swore I won't tell. She rolls in every paycheck. She says she's got her way. She's like a dominatrix. The floor's a slave. Stays up.

0: So that was Slowpoke. So yeah, I want to say a huge thank you to both guests that came out and represented Resident's Choice. Make sure you get down there. Last Fridays of every month, 734 Brewery. Come out on a Thursday. Support my man Jameson over there. The Fallout Shelter. And me and Woodward are going to be there on the 27th.
1: Oh yeah, that's right.
0: Also, got to say a huge thank you to Urban Bean Co. for hosting us each and every... Speaker Box. For hosting us each and every week. I guess I can mention it one more time. If you're not doing anything this Friday, come over to Canada. Get down to some 45s. But yeah, I think that's going to do it. Also, huge thank you to our guy out in California hosting all... even know how many years of...
1: Too many damn years.
0: Yeah, 15 plus or something like that years of archived episodes. Mr. Jeff...
1: Dude.
0: Oh, that one was weak. I didn't like that
1: hell,
0: one.
1: Man?
0: Try that one again.
1: What's that? Again?
0: That's a little better. These ones suck. Dude.
1: That sucks.
0: It does. Anyways, yeah, that's going to do it for the night. Again, all the tracks in the background tonight have been off of the soon-to-be-released People Mover EP by Rebecca Goldberg. Get it when it comes out. That's it. Peace out. Have a good night.

people can snitch on you. Like, even my own friends could probably snitch on me. I'll say, yeah, I'm coming.

0: Hey everyone, thank you for tuning into Planet Funk on 313.fm. So, I'll say it again. Windows 11 fucking sucks. And, yeah, I usually have an awesome intro song and intro video and stuff, but I've only gotten it to work once after I've upgraded to Windows 11, so hopefully I can sort that out soon. But anyways.
1: So anyways.
0: We're here. Planet Funk, 313.fm. Got pizza. Thank you to Anthony and Allison over there. Everyone give them a round of applause because they're awesome. But if you can't tell, we're at Speakerbox. It's almost done. I heard that the new sound is going in tomorrow. And pretty soon we'll be back upstairs where everything's a little easier to broadcast from. It's not as cool as down here, but it's definitely...
1: It's where you're meant to be.
0: Yeah, it's set up better for a broadcast. I mean, we'll definitely still do our special shows down here where we, have... I don't know, like the 500th episode will definitely be down here. The 10-year episode, which is coming up soon.
1: Hell yeah.
0: Very soon will be down here as well. But normal episodes will be upstairs where it's easier. Where we don't have to ring a doorbell just to get people down here.
1: And people outside can watch.
0: People outside, yeah, they can. They can. There was even a minute where Dime across the street was doing DJ classes, and we were looking out our window at DJs playing. That's awesome. They were looking out their window at us playing over here. But anyways, enough from me, because we have our first guest here tonight, DJ Dav of City Air Detroit.
2: What's going on, guys?
0: What's going on with you?
2: Happy Wednesday.
0: It is Wednesday.
2: It's weird streaming not from home.
0: That's right. So I guess we can get that out of the way first, because you are now no stranger to live streaming. You've kind of made, I don't even know what to call it. It's not really a career, because... I mean, you actually are kind of getting paid, because you get like the tips
2: making
0: and
2: some
0: stuff.
2: Money. I'm not making the big money though. Yeah. Like, there's some people that I know that are making bank just because I can see how many days they're streaming and whatnot. But yeah, 3 days a week.
0: Yeah. So let's talk about that. So you're on Twitch. I was going to put your Twitch thing down there, but it's pretty much the same as
2: unfortunately,
0: your
2: somebody had my URL, so it's twitch.tv/djdav_4.
0: Yeah, because I saw there's a DJ Dav and there's a DJ Dav 4.
2: And they're always guys named Dave, or they've got one. They've never streamed or anything like that. Man, it is what it is. I've got the MySpace, so whatever.
0: So anyways, let's talk about your Twitch streams, because you have a lot of fun on there.
2: I have a lot of fun. It started just with one stream on Thursdays doing house music. This one had vibey, like soulful house, deep house. Everybody stuck inside, and then... that evolved into multiple genres, and then Sundays, which is an open format show that's at 2 in the afternoon, and then on Saturdays I was really hanging out in Fotis's stream, and then he kind of cut back on his 80s stuff, so I started doing pop-ups occasionally, and then pop-ups were happening every week, and next thing I knew I was streaming every Saturday, so... And those are like throwbacks, 80s and 90s, so it's stuff that I listened to in high school, so it's like super easy to get down with. So that's, and it's just every single week. We've got themes, and I got costumes now, and I've got like.
0: You have the.
2: I've got hair now. I didn't have hair when I started. It

0: got a special camera, and it's just some way that the crowd can interact, request but not really request, and it's just, I like to think it's a little unique.
1: I lit your disco ball up.
0: Yes, you can light my disco ball, Paul. My disco ball's got a name. He's got a backstory now.
1: I saw that. I saw.
0: He's actually been on photo shoots. I have not been on photo shoots. My disco ball, Paul, has been on a photo shoot.
1: So who did you write up those little stories? Or yeah. Okay, those are pretty good.
0: Yeah, and then Vesna, who was in the booth,
1: you can actually
0: me.
1: See her. You can see her in the background. She's the camera's got a little bit of her picture. She's waving.
0: I met her online through Zay. I'm sure a lot of people know Zay. He brought her to my Facebook streams originally, and then when Facebook was shutting everything down, went to Twitch. And she came to Twitch, and now she's my moderator, which just means she helps me say hello to people.
1: Ban all the people.
0: And ban people that want to make us big money and famous. But yeah, it's taken over. It's like 3 days a week now for well over a year, and 2 days a week since the first week of the pandemic. So it's
1: awesome.
0: Been pretty nuts.
1: So yeah, no, definitely anyone that enjoys his set tonight, catch him every
0: Thursday. Would be the closest one, yeah.
1: Okay, yeah. Tomorrow, you can tune in. Yeah, Thursday,
0: tomorrow, 7 p.m.
1: Saturday, and Sunday.
0: Yep.
1: And yeah, it's a lot of fun. I mean, I've talked about in the past how it was interesting. It mostly stood out during the pandemic when everyone was streaming.
0: Right.
1: Myself and another DJ, Nano2Hype, had a pretty lengthy discussion about this. But it was funny seeing like big name DJs, like, I mean, Carl Cox, you know, streaming from his bedroom. But
0: David
1: it's
0: Morales,
1: like
0: Morales every single Saturday.
1: But it's like it's like oh, they set up their iPhone in the corner of the room.
0: There is some guys that really just drop the ball, and then there's a lot of guys that really put a lot of
1: pressure. So the thing I will always say about you and Double A, you guys are probably my favorite as far as streaming DJs because you interact with the crowd. I mean, you even have these things, like I said, like you can light up your disco ball,
0: right.
1: You can request that you take a drink, you can, you know, and it's a lot of interaction and it's a lot of fun. You bring costumes and stuff, so it's not just watching someone play records like
0: it
1: tonight
0: got to the
1: on
0: point
1: my shitty stream.
0: Where it just makes you feel like you're interacting, because I used to loathe DJing at home. Like, I hated practicing, I hated anything. I'm set up against a wall. And this way, I'm interacting with people. And originally, I was just typing on my iPad, which, if you have an iPad, typing after a certain amount of time, you're just like, okay, auto-check, you're not doing it for me anymore. So if you got a microphone, it's a little bit easier. And, yeah, it's just, you know, I can answer questions. I got fun facts and things like that. So it's just, it makes me feel like I'm where everybody watching is. Like, it's helped me connect a little bit more.
1: And I like too how people can request like the blocks of music. Like, you have the Motown section,
0: yeah, on
1: you
0: Sunday,
1: have the Yacht Rock hour block or whatever.
0: Yep.
1: And
0: those are both things that, like, I didn't even. A lot of these things are things that my Twitch chat suggest or say, oh, you want to hear some more of this? And I'm like, well, yeah, well, that's a good idea. Like, why don't you do this? Like, Paul, I had my disco ball. I had my Twitch chat vote on that name. Like, I didn't. At first, I was like, I don't want my disco ball to be named Paul. And then I was like, wait a second, that's an amazing disco ball name. And it's just things like that. And it's just really connecting. I mean, we have people. So Vesna, she is from Toronto. I've got a guy that's been watching since the beginning from Chile, Santiago. And then, you know, I got homies like Discreet Disco Boys are always hanging out. Borset and Karnik.
1: Another one of your listeners, shouts out to Catalyst in the chat
0: Catalyst, bit much love for Catalyst. He's killing it on the streams too. He was playing Fridays for a little bit. Now he's on Sundays before me. He starts at noon and plays pretty much like he's all over the place. It's great.
1: So other than the streams, have you been doing anything else lately? Are you playing any shows?
0: Not
1: or?
0: A lot. Middle of summer picked up. A monthly Goodnight Gracie in Royal Oak, which is pretty cool because it's not your typical Royal Oak bar, and it's a stacked lineup. Like on Fridays we alternate. It was Craig Gonzalez, DJ Psycho, Desi, Crate Digga, I'm in there now. Catalyst just got added to the lineup. He played last month and this month. He's coming up.
1: That's right. And you'll be there this
0: tomorrow.
1: Week,
0: yeah, tomorrow I'll be there.
1: Well, Friday, right?
0: Oh, yep. Friday. I don't. What day is it? What year is it? I don't know. Yeah.
1: So but yeah, that, Friday.
0: That's a lot of fun because it's super open format. We can play whatever we want.
1: So tomorrow, now you got me doing it. Friday at Goodnight Gracie's, which is in

0: downtown Royal Oak.
1: Yep.
0: It's on the north. What time side does that start?
1: If it's people 10 to 2. Up? It's regular 10 to 2. And it's cool because, you know, it's like a more of a vibey lounge kind of a thing. And like I said, we can play whatever we want. So, I mean, I'm playing anything from house music. Like, I can go from inner city to, like, Pet Shop Boys to Jurassic 5. Like, that's where, I mean, I literally do that. Like, that's how it goes. And it's so much fun because people there dig it and the staff digs it. And that's super cool.
0: Sweet. Well, let's talk briefly about City Year Detroit, because you have been with them for how long now?
1: I have no idea. 5 years?
0: Okay.
1: Maybe 6 years?
0: Okay.
1: At least five.
0: Okay.
1: And, like, when the pandemic hit, like, obviously gigs chilled out a bit. People have been playing, but we haven't really done a whole lot of big City Year gigs. I think that we're supposed to just have an anniversary. I'm not sure what happened with that, Rankin. Where you at? but I've been told there's a couple things in the works. So, I mean, it's just finding a venue too, because a lot of venues are, you know, sticking to bigger artists or, you know, out of town kind of stuff, and then just booking locals. So that's a lot of the people in City Year's gigs have been lately, is just being in the opener, which is cool. But I do miss the straight up City Year parties, because those are always, you know, just your Detroit family's there and you're just getting down and acting a damn fool.
0: Right. So if people like what they hear, we mentioned your Twitch, of course, twitch.tv/DJDAV_4.
1: Correct.
0: Is there anywhere else, if people don't really do the Twitch thing, that people can follow you online?
1: I haven't uploaded anything new to my SoundCloud in ages, but that's DJDAV4, DJDAV, then the number 4. But my website,
0: underscore.
1: Yeah, my website is DJDAV.com, so that's got all my social media links on there. It's got some old school videos and my Mixcloud, which I haven't touched in who knows how long. You know, Twitter, I tweet once a year about, so that's pretty cool usually. It's a really exciting page. Instagram, I camp up on Instagram. Like, my Instagrams, I'm usually posting. If I got a, like I said, Saturdays on my Twitch, I'll usually wear a costume now. My Twitch chat has got me wearing eyeliner occasionally, so there's that. And you'll see pictures of that on the Instagram, so yeah.
0: I can see Woodward in the camera right now. I think he's checking to see if you're wearing eyeliner right now.
1: I'm not. I wore eyeliner in public for the first time ever on Thursday at City Club.
0: Awesome.
1: But I was playing
0: that's
1: in,
0: like,
1: well,
0: the spot
1: City
0: to
1: Club.
0: Do it.
1: Yeah, it was, yeah, exactly. Yeah, I mean, it felt safe. It was a safe zone. I was playing industrial, so it worked.
0: Okay, yeah, I was going to say, if you go into City Club without eyeliner, then you probably stand out. Sweet. Well, shoot, I'm trying to think if there's anything else that we need to talk about before you jump up there and play some music.
1: Oh, that pretty much covers the usual bases.
0: Yeah?
1: Yeah.
0: Okay. Did you decide what you were going to play yet? Because
1: not really.
0: No,
1: I just,
0: so you brought
1: I
0: some
1: was
0: stuff,
1: like,
0: and you're going to go wherever
1: I'm
0: going to
1: bring
0: you.
1: It's Planet Funk. I got to bring some records. So I just grabbed a chunk of, like, my newer Detroit stuff, some housey stuff, and then some tech housey stuff, I think. I didn't touch any of my techno. But yeah, we'll figure out what it is by about 3 songs in.
0: Okay. Well, that works for me then. Well, do you want to go ahead and
1: all right,
0: get prepped over there?
1: See you guys.
0: And, yeah. So, yep. So, while he's getting set up, I guess I can mention next week should be a fun one. We're actually going to have a movie debut. And guy setting up over here, I actually wanted to talk to you because I was going to request that you played the show next week. I wanted to have you and Desi as Deuce and a Quarter, but unfortunately he can't do it.
2: Well, wait, am I on?
0: You're on.
2: Oh, okay.
0: Do you want to provide the garage for us for a movie debut next week?
2: Certainly. Yeah, I'll do it.
0: All right, sweet. Well, I think you ready to go over there? All right. Well, let's go ahead and do this then. You are tuned into Planet Funk on 313.fm. This is DJ Dav.

the door.

0: cancel that. Was DJ Dav.
1: Hey.
0: So yeah, that was fun. Shouts out to everyone in the chat. I saw, of course, Catalyst was in there. Mr. Borsa tuning in. What's up, guys? But next, it's been a minute since I've seen this guy sitting across from me. Got Jay Flame. What's going on, sir? That mic is very unidirectional. Like, you have to talk like directly into it.
2: Straight into it.
0: Straight into it. Make love. Make love to it.
2: Come on, Wolver.
0: So
2: I love that guy. I ain't seen him for a long time. Forever, dude.
0: So what the heck has been up with you?
2: Oh, you know, working, man. Working like a dog.
0: Yeah. Fortunately, it's a story for a lot of us.
2: Yes, sir.
0: But yeah, so it's been a minute since I've seen you. What have you been doing? Have you been playing any shows lately?
2: I've played quite a few. I've been rolling. Like, I would have to say Halloween is my most busiest time of the year.
0: Okay.
2: Every year, no matter what. Like, I'm always booked out every weekend playing somewhere. So, like, I've been playing quite a few shows throughout the Halloween season. I got... Was Detroit Rave City coming up at the Leland for New Year's? That's okay. Gonna be a good one.
0: Nice, they're doing that again. Okay,
2: yeah,
0: sweet.
2: Sir. Oh yeah.
0: That's actually on New Year's.
2: Yeah, New Year's okay. Night. So, New Year's Eve.
0: Okay.
2: Yep, it's gonna be at the City Club at Leland.
0: Okay. Who is that? Put on by Strange Love as usual.
2: It's Strange Love and DDT Pro.
0: Okay.
2: You know, it's like a combined thing.
0: Okay.
2: Yeah, you know, well, big shouts out to Wilhelm. Wilhelm, he be doing his thing.
0: Do you know the lineup? Offhand?
2: Not sure yet. No.
0: I mean, I know it's probably like 8 million DJs, but
2: it's supposed to be released, I think, within like today or tomorrow or something.
0: Okay.
2: Like that.
0: Woodward's so, waving his hand, so I think he's on it. Yeah. Do you know, like, what stage, what time you're playing?
2: I play main stage, I believe, 4 to 5 a.m.
0: Okay, so you're late.
2: Yeah, I'm closing the night out.
0: All right, so... All right. Oh, so you're right before... Okay, so everyone tuning in, if you want to catch Mr. Jeffrey Woodward and Jay Flame, apparently they're on one after another, so main stage.
2: That'd be awesome.
0: So park your butts 3 a.m. right down there, and then...
2: He said you don't know if it's the same stage.
0: Oh, okay. Well, maybe not. Well, then you can run from one stage to the other.
2: Yeah. It'll be fun.
0: So... You've been with Strange Love for quite a while, right?
2: Since
0: the beginning, right?
2: I want to say... Yeah, man. It's going on like 15 years.
0: Wow.
2: Base camp.
0: Yeah, oh, yeah, that's the first
2: base camp was a banger.
0: Is that the first time we met?
2: I don't know. I'm not sure, man. I think I met you through like Megs and them. Remember that? Yeah.
0: No. I remember the night we met. I was with my friend Max the Catch, and you were just some random guy. That ended up in the back of my car. And
2: was Movement Weekend.
0: Yeah, it was after Bang Tech 12. And we're like, who the hell is this guy?
2: I'm so glad Movement is coming out for this next coming.
0: Maybe.
2: Out
0: I mean,
2: year.
0: I mean, they've said that for 2 years now.
2: Yeah,
0: and
2: I hope so.
0: You know,
2: I'm
0: so
2: like,
0: fingers
2: I'm
0: crossed
2: going,
0: that we
2: going
0: get a Movement.
2: Withdrawals, so I need that in my life.
0: But that is funny. That's literally how we met. You ended up in the back of my car, and no one other than Megs. No one knew who you were, and I'm like, who the fuck is this guy in the back of my car? And then you ended up being all right, so it was cool.
2: Yeah, that was a wild night, too, man.
0: How about other than New Year's Eve, are you playing anywhere else that people can catch you?
2: Not right now that I know of.
0: You got to talk right into that mic.
2: Not right now that I know of right now. You know what I mean? Just kind of slow rolling it.
0: Okay.
2: I've been kind of like taking it slow on bookings lately too because of deer season. So like,
0: oh, so you're
2: big into that.
0: I might have to hit you up for some venison then.
2: No, they're running from my ass. I wish they were coming wild.
0: So, How about online? If people like what they hear tonight, is there anywhere that people can follow
2: you?
0: You
2: can go to JFlame-1 in SoundCloud.
0: Okay.
2: Yeah,
0: are you like Dav, where there's another JFlame out there?
2: No, I don't know. This is how they made me make it out. Yeah, okay. I couldn't do it just as JFlame. It wouldn't let me.
0: JFlame-1.
2: There's Mixcloud, too. I have Mixcloud, DJ JFlame.
0: Okay.
2: Look that up, too.
0: Sweet. Yeah. Of course, we got your Instagram down there, too, at JFlame313.
2: I don't really use Instagram that much, so.
0: Okay. I probably should
2: put your Facebook way more.
0: Okay. Instagram. I probably should have put your SoundCloud or something down there instead, then. But, yeah, so New Year's Eve, catch you main stage at the Leland.
2: Going to be fun.
0: Sweet.
2: Going to rock out.
0: Well, is there anything else that we need to know before you jump up there and play some tunes?
2: Not really.
0: No?
2: I'm just ready to go.
0: Ready to go? Okay.
2: I'm going to let you guys listen to my music. I got some shit for you.
0: You're being summoned by Woodward, I guess. Oh, Woodward wants his seat back. That's what it is, I think.
1: why you
0: better have something to say.
1: Why you want to fuck with
0: me? I'm just saying, you kick him out, you better have something to say.
1: And if I don't, what the hell are you going to do? Sue me?
0: Kick you out of the seat, I guess. I don't
1: know. You going to kick me out? Wait.
0: No.
1: Hold on. You're
0: playing at the...
1: No. Look. You question my tenure in this damn organization here? I've been here a hell of a lot longer than you. So that gives me some rights.
0: Unless we're talking about the radio.
1: Yeah, we're talking about the radio.
0: Oh, okay. So I will give you IPM and NDR.
1: Thank you.
0: But if we're talking specifically Burst Radio 313.fm, there was a competition about who made the most episodes. And I had you beat by one.
1: Till next week.
0: What, are you going to show up and I'm not?
1: Are you?
0: It is my radio show.
1: Are you playing next week?
0: No, but I'm still here. I'm still going to be here.
1: Okay. Well, look. Don't worry about it. As long as I show up, that's all the hell you got to worry about.
0: Well, I hope you do. Otherwise, I'm going to be scrambling for music for the night.
1: Well, no, because we got the movie premiere too.
0: I guess we can put that out there. If anyone is actually familiar with, I guess he's ready to go. So I'm gonna shut up.
1: Damn, man! wait a fucking minute! Damn, cool your jets, baby.
0: Anyways, if anyone is actually familiar with the show, People Just Do Nothing, they put out a movie recently. People Just Do Nothing, big in Japan. I actually have a copy of that movie, and we're going to play it here. So that'll be next week. Of course, the show's going to start off first hour and a half, like usual. Yes, all garage music.
1: Yeah.
0: And then the last hour and a half, we're going to do the movie. So if you want to catch that movie, if you're a fan of People Just Do Nothing, you can catch it here.
1: Yeah, if you're not familiar with what Gettage is all about, then you need to come and see this movie.
0: So now I was going to say, hey, are you ready over there? But it looks like he's loading something else. Now he's posing. He's getting a picture.
1: Oh, God.
0: You ready over there, JFlame?
1: Play, bastard, play!
0: All right, well, I think he's ready now. Let's go ahead and do this. You are tuned into Planet Funk on 313.fm. This is JFlame.

All right with me.

0: So that was J Flame. Anyways, that's going to do it for the night. I want to say a huge thank you to everyone that tuned in. Had some of Dav's listeners from his Twitch stream that he usually runs. That was a lot of fun. He even brought his admin from the streams all the way out from Toronto. So
1: who?
0: His administrator from his Twitch streams.
1: Oh.
0: From Toronto. So, yeah, huge thank you to both Dav and J-Flame for coming out and playing the show tonight. Of course, if you liked what you heard, I'm going to try to get the episode up probably by Saturday. I like to upload the shows on Saturday because that's when I'm at work and I have a faster internet connection, because my internet connection at home is garbage. Why are you giving me a weird look?
1: Since when did we ever start talking over the music?
0: I just figured
1: at the end.
0: I just figured now is like the perfect. We went a little over because I don't know. We just went over, so I figured we'd just talk over the last track a bit.
1: No, I just found it unusual because any other time, you know, it's just dead air, and then it's us.
0: I don't know. I figured I'd cut out the dead air.
1: No.
0: But yeah,
1: no biggie.
0: Of course, huge thank you to everyone that tuned in as well. Saw Cosmic Kitten in the chat. Right. Oh shoot! There's my cue. There's my cue. I gotta get the background music. That was kind of an abrupt ending there. But yeah, shouts out to Mr. Borsa and Catalyst and Cosmic Kitten in the chat, as well as who else was in here? There's a few new people. DJ D1 as well.
2: It really is.
0: But yeah. So next week, though, make sure you come out and tune in, and it's going to be really fun. And I doubt I'm going to get sound for this. But next week, we're actually going to have a special. Oh, wait. Why is it not playing? Wait. Is it playing now? Okay, it is. So there's no sound, but next week, if you are a fan of People Just Do Nothing, we're going to be debuting the movie People Just Do Nothing Big in Japan here at Speaker Box during the radio show. Now, of course, I'm playing the trailer right now on the stream, but unfortunately, if you're tuned in to the stream, the movie is not going to play over the stream because... I know what happens when you play copyrighted material over broadcasts, and Slipmat is an awesome group. I appreciate everything they do, allowing us to broadcast the video to everyone, and I don't want to ruin that for them, because they could get shut down and sued if we broadcast the movie on there. So if you want to watch the movie, come here to Speakerbox and like come hang out with us and watch the movie. Not trying to make it a crazy party or anything because, you know, I mean, COVID's still a thing. So, but we will be watching the movie here. So from 9 to 10:30, you will be able to catch this man sitting across from me playing some garage. And I am going to also play a special record at the end of the set. I don't know if you know what it is. But it ties in with the movie, so... Well,
1: Wait. Is it, Your Mom Loves Garage?
0: No, that actually didn't make... So, it is off of that record, but that song actually... That song actually didn't make the record. And a lot of people were bummed about it. So, yeah, it was only on the digital release. But, yeah, so, next week... Yeah, next week we're gonna be, playing some garage here and playing the movie People Just Do Nothing Big in Japan. So it's gonna be a fun night. I'm very excited for it.
1: Yeet.
0: I'm gonna make a bunch of popcorn. Did Woodward just say yeet?
1: Yeet.
0: Woodward, you just said yeet.
1: Yeah, I did.
2: The future is bright.
0: Anyways.
2: The future is now.
0: Anyways, also, of course, got to say huge thank you to our past host. As you can see up in the, there we go. It's the opposite way. Huge thank you to Detroit Threads for hosting us during the pandemic. And there's a picture up there. It says Detroit Threads. Wait, there we go. Right there. Okay, I'm pointing. Let's see where Bert's running over here because he don't know what I'm talking about. But the logo's still on my screen.

0: host, Grand Trunk Pub, which they are now open now. I went to I went there a while ago. Our friend from this spot, Indigo, is one of the bartenders over there. So go tell Indigo hi and order a drink from him or order some food or whatever. They still have awesome food. And also, huge thank you to... Wait, I got to get this ready here. I got to get this ready. I do. Huge thank you. If you are a listener to our podcast or the archived episodes, the MP3 ones, the video ones I do, but hosting, God, over 15 years of audio archives all the way from California, Mr. Jeff.
1: Oh, me? Oh, dude.
2: Well, you thought I was going to go all out as usual?
0: I don't know. Anyways, yeah, so that's going to do it for tonight. Again, huge thank you to everyone that tuned in, and next week should be fun if you like garage music. So peace out.

0: Hey, what's up, everyone? Thank you for tuning in to Planet Funk on 313.fm. For some reason, yours was muted.
1: Hello.
0: Anyways.
2: All right, then.
0: Got our first guest of the night coming from the Ann Arbor Ypsilanti scene. Omo. Is that the correct pronunciation?
1: Yeah, Omo. That's right.
0: So, what's going on? How are you?
1: I'm pretty good, man. Pretty good. I'm pretty busy. You know, I'm playing like 3 to 4 shows a week kind of vibe. So.
0: Yeah, and you said you're playing for like the next 5 days straight or something like that?
1: In May. So May 21st, May 22nd, May 23rd, May 24th, and May 25th. And let me start backwards, I guess. It's like May 25th. I think it's called Techno Mecha Mania, but it's Detroit Modular. And it's Slash Sounds, who runs Patch Notes, and it's going to be like an all hardware event.
0: Oh, nice.

0: Where's that?
1: It's going to be at Detroit Shipping Co.
0: Okay.
1: I think it's like a $10, $15 type of thing, but we have the Trudell's Brothers, we have Retcon, we have Kuma, we have Dom Speets. It's going to be pretty cool. And then I just announced on the 22nd, I'm throwing like an all hardware event at New Dodge Lounge. And I didn't really give it a dope name. I just called it Gearlords Movement Party.
0: Okay.
1: But we got Delos and me are going to be doing kind of like a tag team hardware thing. Then we got Hazmat Live. We got Billy Bob. We got Easygoing Tech coming from Chicago. And I don't know. I guess my whole thing is like, I really, really want to just bring like a crazy hardware scene everywhere I go or every time I do something where it's like...
0: Yeah, I'm excited. We had Electric Auto reach out to us and we're going to do a Gear Lords
1: with Hazmat,
0: showcase. Yeah.
1: Yeah,
0: with Hazmat. Yeah,
1: yeah. Yeah, Otto's family. Like, I feel like we met through Evan Oswald's first kind of Gear Lord thing. And he was like one of the first dudes I seen in like the Facebook groups just posting all the time, you know, and I like the way the dude thinks.
0: So where are these other shows at?
1: Oh, okay. Let me look it up on my phone. I know the 24th I'm throwing down for Tony Delgado's show. And it's going to be like an art gallery above TV Lounge.
0: Okay.
2: Yeah, and the address is 905 Henry off of Grand River.
1: Yeah, and I think me and Jeffrey are throwing down on it as well.
2: We are. I know I'm playing, supposed to be playing that Sunday, but that hasn't been finalized yet. So I'm just waiting right now.
1: And I told him I can only play Saturday, so from what I know, me and Hal are going to throw down, but other than that, I don't really know too much. And then, and the 23rd, Otto put together a show at Hazel Park Cafe, so it's going to be like Alvin Hill, it's going to be me, it's going to be Otto, Delos Prismatic is going to play, Phaserville from Grand Rapids, and just a bunch of other hardware cats were just throwing down hard, you know, so it's going to be fun.
2: Wait, is this the same Alvin Hill who's in the Detroit scene for a while?
1: Yeah, Monk?
2: Yeah.
1: Yeah, yeah.
2: Okay. Yeah.
1: And it's going to be dope, too, because it's me and Alvin are kind of neighbors, so it's like me and Alvin. So I think Alvin's going to play, and then me and Alvin are going to play together, and okay. Then I'm going to play at my set. So
2: yeah, you see him, tell him I said what up though.
1: I will.
0: I'm curious if the Detroit hardware scene is ever linked with the Windsor hardware scene, because they have a little bit of one over there.
1: Oh,
0: Mothers Against Drum Machines, Cam Cushion, a few others.
1: That's dope. Yeah. I always kind of want to explore stuff, because it's like I played with a couple cats in Portland. I played with a couple cats in LA. I recently met DiBiase at Submerge, because I did like the open aux there a couple days ago, and he knows a lot of cats that I played with when I was in LA and stuff, so I was like, that's pretty cool.
0: Oh, nice. So other than the shows, one thing I was curious, where's the name Omo come from?
1: Oh, Omo, it's got two different meanings. One meaning it means Lord, and one meaning means destroyer. And I guess like when I just like play a lot of my music, I'm just like, I feel like I'm manipulating it, I'm changing it, I'm like kind of destroying it, but I don't know, I feel like it gives me power.
0: Okay, I like it. Yeah, I'm always curious, like whenever someone comes in, I'm like, what's the origin story behind this? The last one was funny, because I asked my guest that we had on last week, Space Boy, and I was like, so what's the origin story behind your name?
1: Duh.
0: And he went into this like whole elaborate story, and I believed them. And then the next time when he came on and played again last week, I was like, I feel like we asked you this, but like I can't remember, like what was that, why Space Boy? And he's like, oh yeah, I actually just like made up a complete bullshit story off the top of my
1: hell yeah head
0: the last time. And he goes, I don't know, I just, it's just a name I picked. So whatever story I came up with last time, that's the origin story.
1: I feel that. My name used to be Mr. Cocaine Raindrop, because my last name is Kane.
0: Okay.
1: But I couldn't get booked, so I had to change it. Yeah.
2: That would do it.
1: Yeah,
0: that's a risky one to put on the flyer.
1: Yeah. Plus, it's long, too. They're like, come on, man.
0: Yeah, Omo's nice and short, except for your Instagram handle. It is not.
1: Too many underscores.
0: Yeah. If you're listening to the audio only broadcast, because if you're on the video one, maybe you can count how many underscores there are there. But I don't know. Just put OMO and then maybe try 7 and then OMO again.
1: Yeah.
0: And then if that doesn't work, maybe put another underscore or delete one.
1: If you're in the scene, usually if you put OMO, I might pop
0: You'll
1: up.
0: You'll show up as like a mutual.
1: Yeah,
0: friend,
1: mutual. Follow. Like, do people fuck with this dude? I don't know.
0: So, you said the one thing I thought was kind of crazy though. You said you haven't recorded anything though. It's just all completely live on the spot.
1: Yeah. So I got a couple of collaborative albums coming out. Like I record with this dude named Evan Haywood, and we recorded like 19 hours of just like a bunch of different stuff. So it's like minimalist techno to like ambient to techno. And it's like we're working on getting those out. Me and Delos, we have like 50 tracks we're working on getting out. But for myself, I haven't like even began to think about like putting stuff out. So I'm just like, that's ridiculous. I'm like, but eventually I want to get to the point where it's like I'm just putting out a bunch of hot singles, you know, on just like vinyl and just like kind of like circulating that and just focusing on like, I don't know, building a reputation of just like having some like really hard tracks.
0: So, you brought a condensed setup today.
1: Yeah, I did.
0: So for people that are watching, maybe this is their first time catching you. What's your like normal rig that you come with? Because you have quite a bit of hardware.
1: I like to change up the way I play every time. So it's like usually I'll try to change up the flow, but the thing that's super constant in the way I make music is like my Octatrack. I've been bringing in the Octatrack for like drums and samples, the Electrotribe for like more drums and bass, the Perkins for like a little bit of like side percussion, and then some acid bass lines. And I've been really, really messing with like the Korg Minilog XD module sequencer thing for more synths. Because I feel like a lot of stuff that I do, I could use a little bit more synths, more melodic elements. But, you know, I kind of want to give it that rave quality, you know.
0: Sweet. Well, is there anything else people need to know before you jump up there and do your thing?
1: No, I'm Omo.
0: Okay. Well, so you have a YouTube, right?
1: Yeah, I do.
0: Okay, because I know that has like some of the full gear recordings on it, right?
1: Yeah, it has a lot of my live set stuff. Let me find it real quick because I think it's something different. It's it's Omo Frequency Wizard, but it's like FREQ Wizard.
0: Okay.
1: Yeah, and I got like maybe like 5 live sets. Couple recorded in the past couple months, one at Moondog, one at Ziggy's, and then I think I did a Bad Listener Collective thing a while back. That was pretty cool, but
0: sweet.
1: Yeah.
0: Just let me know when you're ready, and I'll announce it. You ready now? All right, you are tuned into Planet Funk on 313.fm. This is Omo.

Yeah.

You know, girls, it's hard to find a guy that really blows your mind. And you just dig everything he does, like when he gives you that great big special hug and that heavy kiss. Girls, you know the kind. The kind that's in the wrong place at the wrong time, and it really turns you on. Well, I had a guy like that. And then that time that happens to all of us, we had an argument. And like all, and I mean all us girls, I said some pretty dumb things like get lost. I don't want to see you anymore. But he was cool. He just stood there looking so hurt. And he said, if that's the way you want it, and I just stood there looking dumb and let that man walk right out of my life, and I've been as evil as a wet hen ever since. I told myself I wasn't gonna sweat it, but I did. Oh, he was inside of me.

So that was Omo.

0: So yeah, up next, we got Rob Deshaun.
1: Yeah.
0: What's going on, sir?
1: Oh, not too much, man. Keeping after it, brother. You know how it goes.
0: So it's been a minute.
1: It has, yeah, a few years.
0: So you been a busy boy?
1: A little bit, yeah. Been making music, keeping after it, you know, got on a few labels now. I was blessed to have a Beatport number one this last year and all that.
0: Oh, shoot.
1: So, yeah.
0: What's the track? What do people need to look for?
1: When I Think About You. Yeah, it's on After Party Records. Yep.
0: Okay, awesome. I'm going to let Woodward chat with you for a minute because I'm going to go over there and set up some CDJs for you. But I will be back.
1: The Don. That's it.
2: Oh, shit. You leave it up to me, huh?
1: That's it, man.
2: All right. So, for those who really don't know that much about you, how did you get your start?
1: I originally started in Milwaukee, Wisconsin, actually, back in, this is over like 13 years ago. I'm DJing out there and little parties and different clubs there. And then I was able to get into Chicago a little bit. And then I ended up moving to Michigan and playing a few places. And then I played at the Drop Fest years ago, and that's where you ran into me. And then been kind of going from there, man, honestly.
2: So, speaking of Drop Fest, since that's not coming up till, I want to say, August, I believe.
1: Yeah.
2: You plan on showing up for that again?
1: Yeah, I was going to check it out. Yeah, hopefully maybe come play some music up there or something.
2: Cool. Now, as far as your musical influences, I guess between, say, Milwaukee and Detroit.
1: Yeah.
2: Who would they be? Like, who would be your, like, your rogues gallery, like, you know, people
1: City.
2: Who influence you?
1: Yeah, for sure. I mean, I guess being in Milwaukee, we had a lot of the Chicago house, like, influence, you know, that kind of thing. But I kind of branched into, like, a lot of the music from, like, a Defected Records or a Tool Room and stuff like that. Yeah. We good?
2: All right. All right, continue. I'm
1: yeah,
2: sorry.
1: Yeah. So, yeah, I got a lot of influence from, like, Defected Records, you know, Tool Room. And then I also had a lot of, like, hip-hop influence because I used to make hip-hop beats and rap when I was a kid.
2: Right.
1: So I kind of merged the two together. Like, in my life, I like to do a lot of, you know, hip-hop vocals and, you know, that kind of thing with, you know, house influence.
0: Wait, what? You do hip-hop vocals?
1: What'd you say?
0: You do hip-hop vocals?
1: I do in some of my tracks, yeah. I toss them in there.
0: Oh, shoot. How was I not aware of this?
1: Yeah, I mean, it's I like throwing that into my sets and stuff like that. Just it's a nice ear candy, you know what I mean?
0: Okay.
1: Yep.
0: So what tracks in specific?
1: What tracks in this? Oh, man. I mean, I like, you know, throwing in the Kendrick Lamar, you know, vocal, stuff like that, you know.
0: Oh, okay. So I was under the wrong impression. I thought you meant your own.
1: Oh, no, vocals. No. I used to, when I was younger, I actually made a couple tracks with my own vocals in it. I don't do it as much anymore.
0: Okay.
1: I've been, you know, learning how to do the sampling a little better and find vocals.
0: Yeah, because I was like, I didn't even know. Like, I had no idea.
1: Yeah, I did a song maybe 8 years ago called Walk in the Club, and I used my own vocal. So I've done it a couple times, but it's been some years.
0: Okay. So I was like, man, like, you're over here, like, spitting bars, and I had no idea, like, okay.
1: No.
0: Sampling hip-hop vocals.
1: Yeah,
0: okay.
1: All right. Yep, absolutely. So, yeah, I definitely like to put that into my sets, too. So.
0: Awesome. Now, you, like we said, you've been a busy boy. You've been signed to a few new labels, right?
1: Yeah, I'm on After Party Records. I'm on Purple Tea Records based out of Montreal. And then I have a release coming out this summer with Alien on Mushrooms, which is Ghetto Blaster's label. So I got a nice song coming out this summer with them. So I'm looking forward to that.
0: Sweet. What's that one called? So people
1: that's
0: can find
1: be,
0: it.
1: That the song. It's called Bust the Clip. That's the name
0: Bust
1: of the song.
0: The Clip.
1: Yeah. Okay. Bust the Clip. Yep.
0: Awesome. Do you know the exact release date for that?
1: I don't have it yet. They're doing like a compilation thing. I think it's going to be sometime in like July, the summertime. Yeah, midsummer.
0: Awesome.
1: Yep.
2: Let me ask you. Who are some of the locals since you've been here for a while that you would look up to?
1: The locals?
2: Yeah.
1: Oh man. I mean, nowadays it'd be, you know, I definitely get down with like a, you know, Kevin Saunderson's vibe, you know, what they're doing over there at KMS. I really think that's really cool.
2: Right.
1: So that's been pretty cool to see. Like, they've definitely transitioned into some really cool, like, you know, vocals, house and that kind of thing. You know, I love their slogan with the hood needs house. I think that's really sick. So I'd say probably that direction, if anything.
2: Cool.
1: Yeah.
2: Sweet.
1: Yeah, man.
2: So...
1: Oh, go ahead. Jinx.
2: Oh, no, I was just going to say, if anyone wants to listen to you, do you have SoundCloud, MixCloud?
1: Yep, you can find me on SoundCloud at Rob Deshawn. You can find me on Apple Music or Spotify. Yeah, you can Google me. I'm the only Rob Deshawn with exact spelling in the world, so it's pretty cool. Like, it works out for me.
0: Yeah, just D-S-H-A-W-N.
1: That's
2: apostrophe,
1: it,
2: yep.
0: Apostrophe.
1: There is an apostrophe, but not
0: in the social.
1: Not in my socials. You can just search the name. Yep, Rob Deshawn, one word. I come up. Yeah.
0: You lucked out.
1: I did.
0: People pay money for that on Google.
1: I know. My mom killed it with that one, I guess.
0: Thanks, Mom.
2: Wow.
1: Yep, that's real. Like, I got the name because I used to get yelled at like that. You know, she used to say Robert Deshawn when she's screaming at me. So I kind of just took that and became my artist name.
0: Awesome.
2: Yeah. Nothing wrong with that.
1: Yeah. Works out.
0: So we were talking earlier. You're big in the car scene too, right?
1: Yeah, I am. I host a lot of the big car shows here in Southeast Michigan. We have probably upwards of 300-400 cars plus come to them. I mean, the last one I did, over 2,000 cars came, and we had to shut down all of Van Dyke, and yeah, it was crazy. Yeah. So
2: what?
1: Yeah.
2: Really?
1: I'm pretty big in the car world out here in Michigan. I got a pretty souped up car.
0: I was gonna say, we gotta know, what are you driving?
1: So my race car is a 1995 Nissan with a Chevy 6.2 liter V8 in it with a supercharger. So
2: that's nasty.
1: Yeah, it's a good time. It makes about 700 horse. It's fun to drive around and, you know, race the Corvettes and stuff. You know, all the muscle, you know, Detroit muscle that's out here. It's fun to pull up in a little Nissan and, you know, show them what's up.
2: Yeah, I got your rice burner for your ass.
1: That's it. Yeah, that's why I got a Chevy V8 in it. It's pretty funny. Like, they're like, dang, that's a little rice burner. And they see my engine, the supercharger sticking out the hood. They're like, oh.
2: Yeah, they think real different after that.
1: Literally, yeah, it's a good time. It's fun.
2: Cool.
0: So, do you have any shows coming up?
1: Actually, I'm playing. We got the hip hop versus house party on Friday, May 2nd.
0: Apparently, you can do both.
1: Huh?
0: I said, apparently, you can do both.
1: Yep. So, doing a little mash up there. It's going to be cool. It's at Orchid out there in Ferndale.
0: Okay.
1: Shout out to Troy. That's my boy. Right. We're doing a bunch of different music up there. I got Anthony Italia's birthday as well, so he's playing.
0: Shoot, I haven't seen that guy since, like, Dirty, Filthy, Sexy at Blue.
1: Yeah. He throws some pretty cool parties with Incorrect Music in Chicago. Those boat parties he does are pretty sweet. Yeah, so he's having his birthday party there, and I'm on the bill for that. So that'll be this Friday. I'm on at 11. So.
0: Awesome.
1: Yep.
0: What else have we asked you yet?
1: I'm not sure. That's all good, you know.
0: New releases. What's your latest one coming out?
1: My latest one
0: is the compilation one?
1: Yeah, this summer. Okay. Yeah. My recent one I'd had was Buccina that came out on Purple Tea Records.
0: Okay.
1: During ADE. It's a pretty sweet song.
0: That's right. You were out there.
1: Yep. Got some. I played out there and got some music done and whatever. And I got some support from like Laidback Luke and a few others and stuff like that. So it's been really cool.
0: Awesome.
1: Good track. Yeah. It's fun. So yeah, I did that one this last fall, and lining up my releases coming into probably mid this year into next year. We're just, you know, I've been in the studio heavy. I got about 10 or 12 songs ready to go now. So
0: sweet.
1: You'll hear a couple for sure.
0: Okay. Yeah, I was gonna say whenever you have releases, shoot them our way. We'll plug them.
1: Yeah. Absolutely. I definitely can do that. That'd be cool. Some background music.
0: Yeah.
1: Be sick. Absolutely.
0: Awesome. Absolutely. Well, are you ready to get up there and do your thing?
1: I think so, yeah. Yeah, we can get her rocking, man. We'll see what's up.
0: All right, let's do this.
2: All right. Cool.

up, drank, head shot, drank, sit down, drank, stand up, drank, pass out.

Yeah.

0: That's right. Well, that's one way to end it, just with cutting the power off there. We're going to...
1: Can you believe that's the first time I've ever stepped on a power strip?
0: It's all good, man. No worries. That was a great set. Thank you so much.
2: Thank you, man. That was super fun. A fun way to spend my Monday night.
0: We really appreciate
3: that. Hey, dude, that was a great ending, man. I like that, man.
2: I did it on purpose, actually.
3: I'm start doing that
2: when
3: for
2: you walk
3: on.
2: Out, turn the lights off, power down at the same time.
3: Just trip over the main cord and end the whole show.
2: Yeah, exactly.
0: That's one way to do it. Well, we got your track here in the background, Baby I Dub. Is this out on Rocksteady Disco?
4: No, this one is not coming out. It's a funny story behind this one. Basically, there's this vaporwave artist named Saint Pepsi who put out a really good LP, but all the tracks were like a minute and 50 seconds long, and I really liked this one in particular and thought it would work really well in some of my DJ sets, and so I just edited it one day, and I'm really surprised with the reception it's gotten, but yeah, if you like that, you should check out Saint Pepsi. I gotta give credit where credit's due.
0: Definitely. All right. Where else can they check out stuff off your label?
4: Yeah. Rocksteady Disco is my record label. I'm about to go to Archer this week to put in another release.
0: Nice.
4: We're doing a split with Blair Dial 81 French with his new label called Fat Finger Cosmic.
3: Oh, yeah?
4: Yeah. One side's going to be Topher Horn again with some really smooth deep house, and the other side is going to be a bit more cosmic, very deep house as well, from Black Shark, which is Dial 81. And Eddie Logix. We're super, super hyped on that release. And we also have Rocksteady Disco number 3 in the works. But I actually started my set with Rocksteady Disco number 2, the third track off that, and I ended my set with the fourth track off it.
3: Okay.
4: I'm just so hyped on what Topher did on that release, and it's slowly but surely gaining momentum on both sides of the Atlantic, and really hyped on it all.
3: Oh, that's good, man.
4: Yeah.
0: That's awesome, man.
3: That's sure. Good, man.
0: So what do you got coming up in the way of shows? I know you're just at Temple Bar for Sermon with Ryan Dahl. What else you got coming up?
4: Yeah, Sermon last Friday was crazy. At this point, I'm focusing a lot of my time and record digging on New Year's Eve. That's also going to be at Temple Bar. It's going to be me and Dre Tracks. We did New Year's Eve last year, and it was one of the most raging, fun parties we've ever done. And this one, the theme is Erotic City, Prince theme, wear your purple and gold. And excited about that. I've been digging out all sorts of weird Prince edits and covers and things like that. And
3: Grant Jackson, he will love that, man.
4: Yeah.
3: He's a purple dude.
4: Yeah, and I always used to say that Seven Davis Jr., the producer from L.A., is like the next Prince. And then I saw him. He did a cover of Prince's Purple Music, which is like a super rare Prince track. And I just snatched that, and it bangs.
0: Nice, man.
4: Yeah.
3: Nice, man.
4: For sure.
3: That's good, man. What you got any more dates coming up, man, other than that?
4: Let's see. I'm going to be doing some more kind of background music gigs around town. December 27th, I'm going to be doing the Jazz Vinyl Club at Motor City Wine, and that's fun because I can just play a bunch of crackly old jazz records.
3: That's Sundays, isn't it?
4: What's that?
3: On Sundays,
4: yeah,
3: isn't
4: Sunday
3: it?
4: The 27th.
3: Yep.
4: And I love making people dance, but I also love just crate digging, so
3: yeah.
4: It's nice to play some records that I would never play in public, except to play jazz.
3: Right. Yeah, you had that was a nice jazzy set you played, man. Sounded like you did some Michael Franks in there, man.
4: Yeah, that was Jean-Luc Ponty.
3: Yeah.
4: I gotta
3: nice,
4: tip
3: man.
4: My hat to that. What were we calling it? Dad Fusion?
3: Yeah, Dad Fusion.
4: So I grew up, my parents, I owe so much of my music taste to my parents, and my dad showed me Jean-Luc Ponty back when I was in like middle school. And it turns out Jean-Luc Ponty was with Frank Zappa. He played with a million different people.
3: Yeah.
4: And he's phenomenal. And as I got more into DJing and less into playing bass and jazz fusion bands, I was like, wait a minute, some of this would totally work in DJ sets. And that's one of them. And
3: I was digging at the bar, man. I said, what's up with some Michael Franks, man, over there, man?
4: Yeah. Michael Franks is next.
3: Grooving, man.
4: Thanks, man.
3: Yeah, it was great. A really good set, man. It had that really jazzy, laid-back, rainy day type vibe to it, man.
4: Yeah.
3: We just chill out, man, you know.
4: Well, it's been a weird Detroit day for those tuning in not in the city. Like, never is 55 degrees and raining sideways in December.
3: Yeah.
4: But except for today, so.
3: Okay. All right.
4: Thank you, man.
3: That's what's up. Hey, man. Oh, good set, man. Always a pleasure to hear you play,
4: man. Thank you. Thank you.
3: We gotta get you off with the barbecues too, brother.
4: Let's do it.
3: Yes.
4: Food and music brings people together.
3: Yes,
4: so
3: it does.
4: Let's do it.
0: Yeah, those are some pretty cool vinyl weights you had on there. Where'd you get those, man?
4: Yeah, that's made from a company called Steady Flight Circle. Okay. Thomas Hsu is his name. And Thomas is another up-and-coming, really talented DJ who will drop Michael Franks and John Leguanti records in the middle of house sets. And, he's a quite an engineer, maker dude. And those are better than any of the weights I've ever tried in terms of size and just how much they actually weigh. But they still fit in your record bag really nicely.
3: Okay.
4: And I swear every record I've been searching the hardest for comes warped. You know, like the ones you look for the most are always the warpest.
3: Exactly.
4: So I have to use those on a few of those records. Otherwise, they're just going to spin forever.
3: Oh, boy.
0: But there's actually this thing you can buy where you put it in the oven and actually, like...
4: Oh, yeah, yeah.
0: You, like, cook it. I know it's,
4: I've
0: like...
3: Are you serious?
0: I don't know if I'd trust it, but seen some good
4: Terrence
0: results.
4: Terrence Parker was telling me to put it under some books outside when it's hot.
3: Oh, like, just
4: dude, that's an old school way.
3: Just flatten it out.
4: I'd rather just use my record weights.
0: Right? Hey, fair enough, man.
4: Yeah, and gingerly. I don't know if you all noticed, I ripped the Zone 92 fader covers off and put them on the 1200 so I could
0: innovative,
3: man. Do what you gotta do, man.
4: For sure.
3: Well. That's nice. Not a problem.
4: Special
3: man.
4: Edition that's Technics 1200.
3: There you go. The Peter edition. Yes.
4: But just thank you guys for the opportunity to play tonight, and it's nice having three cameras pointed at you. Somebody texted me saying they could see my underwear. Sorry everybody about that.
3: You know, hey, man, do you know, you know what you sound like Hollywood now, man, because the Hollywood celebrities, they hate HD, man, because it shows all the bad imperfection on their face.
4: I'm breaking out. I broke out today, and you decided to point three cameras in my face. No, I'm just kidding.
3: Oh, man.
4: But no, this is great, and thanks to 1315 Broadway, Birds on Broadway, for hosting us. Dope venue.
0: This is our second week here, so.
4: Sweet.
0: Definitely, thanks for coming out and making this happen today.
4: Family vibes, man. Thank you so much.
0: That's what's up.
3: That's what's up. So who we got next?
0: Up next is Subtractive. He just got signed to Trapez. You all good?
3: Congratulations.
0: Yeah, all right. Well, without further ado, here is Subtractive.

0: Very outstanding set. It was awesome.
1: But what else can you expect in Detroit but the good techno? Huh?
0: Great techno.
1: Great, great sessions.
0: That was Subtractive, Alex Hunt.
1: Yes, it was.
2: What's going on, guys?
0: It's good to have you here, man.
2: It was a lot of fun. It was great to play in this room for an intimate crowd, you know.
1: Yeah.
2: People that just appreciate techno.
1: Oh, yeah. Really nice, man. It's it was nice and powerful, man. I liked it, man. It was really nice, man. I hadn't heard you play in a long time.
2: Well, yeah, usually, well, when I've been playing out lately, I've been opening up the room, which I love to do.
1: Mm-hmm.
2: That's one of my favorite things. But it's nice to be on a radio show where I can, like, showcase what I can do.
1: Exactly.
2: Otherwise. You know,
1: play
2: harder and faster, and that's what was really fun.
1: Mm-hmm.
0: So is that a lot of original stuff you're playing tonight?
2: Not necessarily, but about 80 to 90% of those tracks I've edited. I've rearranged, you know, the arrangement, added or taken away elements to make it fit with how I play.
1: Okay.
0: Nice.
1: I like
0: Very
1: that.
0: Cool. I actually got in the background, you don't have headphones on, but I got Higher Power playing right now.
2: Perfect.
0: Off your latest EP.
2: Yeah, absolutely.
0: Yeah.
1: Congratulations on that, man.
2: Thank you. Thank you. It was a lot of patience. Those tracks I sat on for about a year and a half, and just shopping them, trying to find the right place for them, and I finally found a good home.
1: Good. That's what it takes, man. You know, persistence, man, pays off, man. You know, take your time. And same thing I did with some contracts, just let them sell on the shelf, man. So it's time, you know. Just because you make it today don't mean it's ready today, you know.
2: Right, exactly. That's what I've learned,
1: mm-hmm.
2: for sure.
1: Yep.
0: So you got some stuff coming up as far as shows?
2: Yeah, I've got something going on at North End Studios.
1: Okay.
0: Oh, nice.
2: Don't have a date yet, but I know that's going to happen. And got a couple other projects that are going to be in Windsor, but can't talk about those either.
1: Nice.
2: Those are happening. They're
0: nice.
2: Happening.
1: Okay.
0: Do you have like a rough date?
2: I know it's
0: going to
2: be next year. It's
0: okay.
2: Not going to be this year.
1: All right.
0: For sure.
2: But we did that warehouse thing up there with Justin James and Asher Perkins, and where we had a hotline that you could call.
0: Old
2: and
0: school, man.
2: Everything was, you know, it wasn't public, and we didn't have map points, but it was by email. So I think we're going to try to do some of the same stuff up there again.
1: Okay.
0: Very cool.
1: Oh, that's unique, man. I like that, man. Yeah, look, Justin James, man, Asher, those two guys, man, are sensational, man.
2: They are.
1: Yeah, I just seen them. They did a tag team for Astral's Party. It was about a week or so
2: Words.
1: Ago. At the Words, yeah. It was wow. Because it was really cool how he did it. He didn't need to announce in the promotion. They didn't announce Justin. I went up there.
2: Right, it was the unknown guest.
1: Yeah, it was the unknown guest. I say, wait a minute. You have Justin James as your tag team partner for this. It was great.
2: Yeah, and it was a great surprise.
1: It was great.
2: Those two guys have been... both of them have been huge mentors for me,
1: mm-hmm.
2: over the past 2 or 3 years now.
1: Yeah. That's great, man. That is so great. So what you got coming up other than that?
2: Well, I am working on an EP. I can't say the label yet. I know what label it is.
1: Okay.
2: It's a really good one that I've been trying to get on actually for a while, and was approached to write an EP for it.
1: Okay.
2: And it was just from... putting up little video snippets of my music, and the label
1: okay.
2: owner approached me and said, hey, you know, write an EP for me. So,
1: wow.
2: I'm really excited about that.
1: There you go. Look at you, man.
0: And you do a podcast monthly. I've been listening to Avant-Garde Noise. It's a great podcast.
2: Yeah, Avant-Garde Noise is a fun project. To be able to just look for the newest, freshest music, I try to sift through just what came out in the last 7 days when I make it.
1: Mm-hmm.
2: Try to get the newest stuff in there. And, you know, there's a few tracks that aren't new, but that fit in well. But for the most part, I try to have the newest music possible.
0: That's what's up, man. Mm. Can't wait for the next episode to come out. I've been waiting for a while.
2: I know. It's coming.
0: All right, good. Good deal. So, yeah, I guess let everyone know your SoundCloud. You got MixCloud. You're on Beatport, of course.
2: You can find everything by just going to subtractive.us.
1: Okay.
2: That's my website, subtractive.us. And
0: excellent.
2: Everything's on there. First page is my SoundCloud. And then you can download my press kit. You can contact me on there through email. That's a direct messaging system. And yeah, you can reach me through there.
1: All right,
0: man. Well, thank you very much for coming out, dude.
2: Thanks for having me.
0: Of course, man. Thank you so much. And look forward to hearing your EP when it comes out. And hopefully we'll see you down here again for the show.
2: Thank you.
1: All right.
0: Yeah, definitely. All right.
1: Thank you, sir.
0: All right. I'm going to want to say a couple of shouts out to Burst LLC for sure. We haven't been giving those guys enough shout outs.
1: Right.
0: Jeff of Doom hosting all the servers.
1: Oh,
0: thank
1: boy.
0: You, Jeff of Doom.
1: Jeff of Doom.
0: Out there in Cali, living that Cali life. At 1315, there's a couple parties coming up, actually. There's a 70s party on the 19th. It's Larry Lee and the Back in the Day Band. And then they also have a New Year's Eve party here. Come check it out.
1: Okay.
0: So that's what's happening here. Yeah, I don't know. Do you got anything else, Disc? Anything with the label? You just released newest member on the Deep Sessions
1: label. We just added a new artist from Mexico.
0: Mm-hmm.
1: And he is, I'm working on his tracks right now. So we're looking for our first date is the 31st of next month, of January.
0: Okay.
1: For 2016.
0: Cool.
1: And so that's just real exciting. He's from Mexico. Real exciting to hear that. You can catch us on the 26th, the day after Christmas, for Beats on the Grill. Grills on the Beats, or whatever I called it. I always change the names.
0: Detroit Threads. Yeah, okay.
1: In other words, it's a newer version of Beats of Barbecue.
0: Oh, where the one we have, that was at Urban Bean?
1: That what we was doing at Urban Bean. Now we're doing Detroit Threads and How Tramit.
0: Nice.
1: And it's all vinyl. Having wonderful artists come out every last Saturday of the month. The winter, call it the winter series.
0: Man,
1: so that's
0: doing it through
1: on.
0: The winter, man. That's
1: doing it through the winter, man. You know, had the grill out. But the way Threads is made is really perfect because they have kind of like a little short concourse, I guess you call it. So mm-hmm. you shelter by the wind and everything. And nice. The first show had Meats on there and, you know, had Taz, you had Ray Bone. And so the next one we have Malik Austin. I believe we have Woodward in there too. Jeremiah Shaw is going to play on this one.
0: Nice.
1: We have a lot of good artists coming up. All the way up to, so far, booked all the way up, starting last month, all the way up to February.
0: Nice.
1: So, good stuff. Then, of course, you got the regular WHFR. And don't forget about Planet Funk Wednesdays at Urban Bean.
0: Of course.
1: Brent Scudder on Brace Radio. Don't forget about The Grid, Detroit Techno Militia.
0: And Technotic Tuesday.
1: Technotic Tuesday, man.
0: Can't forget about that.
1: Yes.
0: Yep.
1: Urban Beam, man. So it's a lot of stuff going on.
0: No, that's the one that's out, is it in Philly or?
1: Oh. You know what? I'm mentioning
0: Burst,
1: that up with.
0: Yeah, no, yeah. I'm talking about Burst. But yeah Adam Burst. Does the Techno Tuesday.
1: But Adam, yeah, he has Techno Tuesday. But yeah, Technotic, yeah, that's. Where's that at? What venue is that at? I was just looking at that on my
0: It's not in Detroit. Too.
1: It's not in Detroit.
0: It's not
1: no.
0: In Detroit. No,
1: it's not in Detroit. But you know what? Just go on the Burst Radio page and click on the shows,
0: it all.
1: And everything will pop up.
0: Yeah, definitely.
1: Wonderful shows, wonderful programs, man, for you to check out. Just it's kind of like what we do to practice our craft and keep things going and showcasing current, established, and up and coming artists right here throughout the metro area. So. We can always find something that's going on through these podcasts and radio shows. 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
0: Yep. Good guy, Bam.
1: Oh, yeah, he's the man.
0: Definitely.
1: He's the man. So that's what's happening. And I want to thank everybody there for listening. And

0: Hey, what's up, everyone? I want to. I want to thank you all for tuning into Planet Funk on burstradio.net.
1: Welcome, everybody.
0: You're really quiet.
1: No, I'm not.
0: There you go.
1: There we go.
2: You got to step into it.
1: There is no such thing as me being quiet.
2: That's true.
0: We're here, though, with Super Dre.
3: Hey!
0: And soon-to-be Ryan McCray. Hopefully he's on his way. Hopefully he didn't get stuck like one of our artists did. Shouts out to Casey.
1: What up, Casey?
0: We'll have to get him on again another time, though. So he's stranded in Ohio.
1: Oh,
0: so
1: no.
0: Yeah. But it's okay. It'll give you guys a little more time to play. Cool. And then when he can be on, give him a little more time to play, too.
1: Word. Okay. Good.
0: So... But
2: everybody play longer.
0: Yeah, I'm done for that.
1: So I'm really super psyched to hear what you've got for us tonight.
3: I'm excited.
0: Well, you're getting a little taste of it right now because playing in the background.
3: Oh yeah,
1: I like the beat.
0: We have some of your music here. What are we listening to right now?
3: This is actually it's like a kind of a remix that I did. I don't know if anybody has seen the movie. Shoot, it's not from Foxy Brown, but it's one of the other ones that Pam Grier is in, like one of like the 70s movies.
0: Okay.
3: But the song is by Willie Hutch, and it's called, this song anyway, is called Good Old Love, but it samples a song from that soundtrack, so.
0: Nice. Right on.
3: And the organs, yeah.
0: Now, is this out currently?
3: It is, actually. Okay. Yep. This has actually been out for a little bit now, for like, I don't know, maybe a couple years?
0: Oh, okay.
3: Like maybe a year and a half, something like that.
0: So where can people scoop this up?
3: You can buy it on Beatport, iTunes, all that stuff.
2: Ooh,
0: so, okay. Yep. Right on. Just so people know, it's just SUPERDRE, right?
3: Yeah, SUPERDRE, all one word, no spaces. You can just type that in.
0: Uh-oh, I think I put a space on one of the promos.
3: It's all good. Yeah, it happens.
1: You're going to have to write that down for me because I have... zero good memory.
3: Yeah. But yeah, SUPERDRE, all one word. You can find stuff pretty much everywhere. SoundCloud, all that stuff. So
0: right on.
1: Yeah.
0: What is your SoundCloud? Just Super Dre?
3: Yep. Or? SoundCloud.com/Super Dre. You can find most things there. I have some free downloads and stuff that are up there too that I put up not too long ago. There's some cool stuff. There's some mixes and stuff too that are pretty recent.
1: How many mixes do you have on there right now?
3: I don't know. There's so many.
0: So
3: I don't know.
0: You're one of the ballers that bought the pro?
1: Yeah, I was going to say, because there's some people that, you know, they have their two up for a little while, and then they have to switch it out.
3: No, I have
1: the ones in case, because they don't want to pay for it. But I think, honestly, it's worth the money to pay for
0: it. I got
1: so
0: the
1: that
0: free
1: you can
0: account.
1: Have as many
0: and
1: as you
0: I have
1: want out
0: I have
1: there.
0: One mix up there from 5 years ago.
3: Because you can't really, I mean, you can really only put, like, what is it, like an hour or 2 hours of music? It might be like 2 hours.
1: Yeah, 2 hours.
3: So that means like a mix in like a few tracks.
2: Yeah, unless you're rotating then. Rotate it out.
0: What about Mixcloud? Do you have one of those?
3: I do have a Mixcloud. It's mixcloud.com/SuperDre. 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
0: Super Drizzy switching it up with the Instagram.
3: Yeah, because there's some male model from New York that started calling him. I'm so irritated about this, but I will not start talking about this right now.
1: Uh-oh.
3: No, we got this like crazy like copyright dispute or whatever because I own the rights to Super Dre, and it was just like
0: really?
3: A huge mess. And
0: it's a copyrighted name.
3: I just gave up.
1: Be like, take a picture of you and take a picture of this guy and be like, okay, really, who should be Super Dre? I would pick you.
3: And it was like annoying because he's really good looking, but it's just it was just so irritating. I was so mad about it.
0: You guys can get married and have little Super Dre.
1: I mean, come on now. We can have like a
3: Well, now I'm mad at him, so that will never happen.
1: Or you can look at him and say, I can look good and I can mix. Can you do both? I don't think so. You just look good.
2: Or you can do like what I did.
1: Zoolander.
2: You can let's see your name and then have Detroit on there. Super Dre, .. Detroit.
1: That's true. That's true. Or the D.
3: True.
2: Yeah.
0: Yeah, but she's the original.
2: I know. But still, though, since they're the still,
0: Super Dre .. OG.
2: Yeah, there you go. And that'll cut
1: Make
2: all of that.
1: Make him change
2: out.
1: His
0: Super Dre .. Fuck you guys in New York.
1: Right, F you.
2: I had to do that with DJ Diss. There was a dispute from Miami. So I said, okay, .. Detroit.
3: Yeah.
2: And he shut up.
1: See?
3: But yeah, people call me Drizzy sometimes anyway. Aww, so it's like,
2: for Drizzle.
3: Whatever.
1: For Drizzle. Faux Drizzle.
2: So what you got coming up?
3: Let's see. I think my next thing I am playing at the Mix here on the the 14th of May for the Schoolhouse series that like Bruce Bailey and all those guys do.
4: Yeah.
3: I'm also playing at, oh, I also still host my night in Grand Rapids called Basement. Anniversary at Billy's Lounge.
0: Okay.
3: Right there on Wealthy in the East Town District. The 5-year anniversary is actually going to be this coming Monday, so I will be playing for that along with some homies from Detroit. Aaron Daniels and Mr. Joshua from TV Bar are actually going to be joining me for that show. So
1: cool. That's cool.
0: Because yeah. you used to stay out in Grand Rapids, didn't you?
3: I certainly did. I lived there for a long time. Then I moved to LA for a while, and now I am here in Detroit.
0: Oh, sure. I didn't know about the LA movie.
3: Yeah.
1: How long have you lived in Detroit since LA?
3: I've been in Detroit now for not a year yet. It's really? Been like
1: well,
3: 7 months.
1: Welcome back.
0: I remember when I ran into you to book you for this year. Like, yeah, I haven't been here long at all.
1: See, I have a question for you. How would you describe your mix? How would you describe how you play?
3: I guess, like, well, style-wise, it's music style-wise. Like, most of the stuff I make is, like, it's like kind of like minimal and like kind of techno, but not like super techno. It's like kind of minimal, kind of like funky, like kind of house. It's like kind of a mix.
1: Funk.
3: Yeah, it's like kind of a mix between the three. Cause like once stuff gets super housey, it's not really my favorite.
1: Right,
3: once
1: it gets
3: like super techno, not really my favorite. And once it gets really, really minimal, I'm like, not really my favorite.
4: Yeah.
3: But like a good like mix of the three is what I really like. So
2: with that mixed up with a little deepness in there, maybe.
3: Yeah.
2: Okay. That's fair.
3: And then sometimes I do completely different stuff, like what you hear right now.
1: I like this too. I can't wait to
0: listen to what is this one right here?
3: This is like, I don't know, I just called it, it's like instrumental, like hip hop kind of music. I produced a lot of hip hop for people over the years.
0: Oh, itself.
3: The track is called Mood Music. It's actually on SoundCloud right now as a free download.
1: Oh cool.
0: So
1: guess what?
0: I'm gonna go get a free download. SoundCloud.com/SuperDre and download it.
3: Yeah.
2: Nice.
3: Yep, it's the very first one actually right on the list. I just uploaded it like, I don't know, a few weeks ago. So.
0: Oh, cool.
1: That's cool.
2: Well, you could Shazam it and, you know, get it like that too, you know.
1: So this is something that we've been talking about, or at least I have for the last 3 weeks, about the style of when DJs are doing their thing. And you know, some of them are dancing, really getting into it. Some of them bounce, like, you know,
2: oh yeah,
1: Adam, yeah. And everything. And I'm interested to see how you work your thing.
3: I'm a bouncer, I think.
1: A bouncer.
2: Well, one
1: like
2: thing,
1: a head nodder.
2: One thing I noticed that she's doing.
1: I really do like enjoy seeing DJs get into it like that, because then you get into it more because you see that they're enjoying it and you're excited to see what else they're going to be bringing into it.
3: Yeah.
1: One
2: thing I noticed, you have the shoes off.
3: Yeah.
1: you're doing the DJ psycho thing.
2: Yeah, got the psycho going on.
1: Feeling
2: got the shoes off.
3: I'm like,
1: the beat,
3: I'm
1: going to
3: be back there
1: feet.
3: For a while. I might as well get comfortable.
2: There you go. Curl the toes up and go for it. It's like her toes is curly.
1: What I'm going to have to do is get a picture of you holding your shoes up. You know, just later on. It doesn't have to be any like right now or anything. I'm just saying just for that so I can send it to Desi.
3: Yeah.
1: Be like, look.
2: Nice.
0: Now, with the summer coming up, do you have anything planned out for the big summer of festivals we have coming here?
3: I'll be playing for TechTroit.
1: Oh, wow. Sweet.
3: Yep, I will be playing for that. Yep. And I also just recently got confirmed for doing, I think it's one of the pre-parties for Shaarivari.
1: Who's throwing the party?
3: I honestly don't even know yet. So, yeah, I just got the email like a couple.
1: Did they tell you what it was called?
3: Yeah, they were just. It's just like
1: we'll
3: the
1: find out
3: because
1: I'm.
3: So,
1: gonna,
3: and I believe
1: gonna
3: it's
1: going to
3: be Friday, like so the day before or whatever. Yeah. So, yeah.
2: I like this one. This is funky.
1: I like this.
0: Yeah,
1: too.
0: We got another one coming in.
2: It's got a little tribal going on.
0: Detroitosphere.
3: Yeah.
0: Is this one out as well? Or?
3: This is actually also for free download on my SoundCloud. Yeah.
0: Right on.
3: Yeah, I made this song like 4 years ago or something. I was just like in my basement in Grand Rapids, and like Detroit, like it's kind of always been home for me because my family used to live here or whatever. I was not born here. My older brother was, but we've been in and out of the city like my whole life. Grandparents lived here, and like aunts, uncles, all that stuff. So it was kind of like my like homage to Detroit or whatever before I lived here, and now I live here. So
2: there you are. She is now a Michigander.
3: Yes, officially once again.
2: Yes.
3: Welcome. Michigan is one of those places where you try to leave and you just get
2: Michigan.
3: Like, just sucks you back
2: Michigan.
3: In.
2: Michigan.
1: You should come with me on the People Mover Michigan. Late at night.
0: Wait, wait, wait, wait, wait, wait.
2: Michigan.
1: Michigan.
2: Michigan.
0: That needs to be in your next track. I'm going to send you that audio clip.
1: Detroit.
3: Yeah.
1: Discreet. Detroit. Yeah. Michigan. On Planet Funk.
0: Shouts out to Benny, by the way, always in the chat. And also got to say shouts out to Scott Coleman. For some reason, he says he needs to buy me a drink. I don't know why, but
1: Scott Coleman,
0: you can do that.
1: Need to buy me a drink. Come on over.
2: I'll take a hot cocoa.
1: I'll take a Monster.
2: Do you have anything out on vinyl?
3: You know what? I don't. That's like one of the things that I would kind of like to focus on this year.
2: Yeah.
3: Previously, I kind of avoided it because it's kind of expensive.
2: Yeah,
3: you know,
2: it is.
3: Because
2: I want
3: to.
2: I started my label
3: this year,
2: and I want to put everything on wax, but like, wow.
3: Yeah.
1: I want to get a little quiet from it because I want everybody to hear this. It's a nice little beat.
2: So we got to shut up.
0: Oh, we got the other guy coming.
2: Okay.
0: Anyways, real quick though, I wanted to ask because I noticed the album art is barcode.
3: Yes.
0: If I took my phone's QR scanner and scanned, no,
3: unfortunately,
0: it's not going to do anything.
3: You know, at least I don't think. I guess I didn't
0: try.
3: We
0: should try it.
1: Actually, there's a
3: QR
1: webpage where you can make your own little code thing to link it to your SoundCloud, to your page, any page whatsoever, and. I used to make a bunch of them for the company I used to work for that used to make throw parties out here, like at, you know, the works and everything like that. So it's easy, and it makes it a lot easier for people to find you instead of having to say, okay, this is where you got to go, and this is where you got to go, this is where you got to go. Here's the barcode. Scan it.
3: Yeah.
1: Here's the barcode of everything. Just scan it. Make it them stickers and just stick them up everywhere. People are going to be confused and be like, what is this for? So they're going to scan it, and they're going to hear their music, and they're like, oh, man. And they're never going to know how nice your butt is unless they look you up.
3: Yes, sir.
2: I know what you did last year. What are you bringing this year to Tetroit?
3: A lot of new stuff. I tried to spend most of the time, like, since I've gotten here, and I've done like a fair amount of shows and stuff, but I've really been trying to focus more like on the production side of things. So I'll have a lot of new music.
2: Okay.
3: That you will not have heard before.
1: Wonderful.
2: Nice.
1: Wonderful.
3: I'll be playing some stuff tonight too that not heard before, but for sure for Tetroit. So
2: nice. Nice.
3: Super excited about that one. Can't wait till then. Mostly because it will finally be warm outside.
2: Right? I know. And what's special, this is our...
1: You are in Michigan. Michigan is like a woman going through menopause, okay?
2: Uh-oh.
1: All right.
2: Okay, this is not The View, so let's not go there. This is my turn.
1: This is not the vagina.
3: That's how you scare guys. Like, quickly talk about anything.
1: Right, I'm just saying.
2: Quickly manifest into
1: some
2: talk show.
1: You can go out and tan one day in your bikini, and then like 10 minutes later, you're like, holy crap.
2: Oh, boy.
1: It's snowing. Run. It's happened.
3: Michigan,
1: it's happened.
2: Stop.
3: Gotta love it.
1: But I do.
3: Once
1: I'm
3: we make
1: it
3: to June, usually we're like,
1: usually it's got a good little set going.
0: That's all
3: they
0: I gotta say is Greg's,
1: really
0: Greg's face.
1: Anyway.
0: That's all I gotta say right now.
2: Enough already.
1: So, real quick, when is the Tech Detroit?
2: Tetroit, June 19th, 21st. Tech.
1: Are you gonna take me?
2: You want me to take you?
1: Yeah, because I don't have money.
2: Okay, we're talking. Okay.
1: I don't have any money. I really would love to see everybody, and I would love to take
3: Detroit.
1: Pictures and everything.
2: Yeah,
1: and
2: because, you know, it's
3: free,
2: really
3: too.
2: Special.
1: It's free.
2: This is
3: cool.
2: Our
0: yeah.
2: fifth year. You know, I was in the closet. I said,
1: I've never been.
2: This
1: so
2: is our fifth year. So
1: I would like
2: is
1: to be able to go
2: year.
1: Before I end up moving. Who knows when that's going to be.
2: Okay. So we're going to make it happen, you know? Okay.
1: Wonderful. Wonderful.
2: All right.
0: Well, why don't we go ahead and have you jump up there so we don't cut into your set time.
2: Right.
1: Wonderful. I can't wait.
2: Yeah, because it's turned to, you know, Whoopi Goldberg. I'm looking for her to step in anytime on the mic.
1: She's way better than Whoopi.
2: No, wow. I'm talking about The View thing.
1: Oh, The View. Oh. That's what I got to say to you.
0: Wow. All right. Well, she's getting set up. Coming up next week on the show, we're going to have Golden One and Ben Scott for Planet Function.
2: Wait, did you say Golden One?
0: Yeah.
2: Man, I hadn't heard him spend in a while.
0: Right?
2: Wow. Where has he been?
0: In retirement, I guess.
2: I guess.
0: Also, though, we might have Dwayne Jensen coming out.
2: Really?
0: I don't know, because he said that he's been... His work schedule got changed, so he might...
1: working nights or something,
0: yeah, he's
1: right?
0: working nights now, so he might be able to make it. He might not. We're hoping he will.
1: Dwayne Jensen, if you're listening right now, tell your boss that it's a work thing, and you need to, you know, it's... You gotta come, because I've been hearing all about you for, like, several weeks now, and I just really want to hear you now.
2: Oh, yeah, he's deep.
0: Yeah.
1: He's deep.
0: So yeah. It needs to happen.
1: Dwayne Jensen. Come on out.
2: It's pretty cool.
0: Anyways, happening the week after that will be Stone Owl. Finally, hopefully finally, because we've been trying to book them for a very long time. And Sean Mint as well.
2: Sean
0: you're,
2: Mint.
0: You're pointing at yourself for some reason.
1: I am, because I want to say one. I want to
0: say
1: one.
0: What do you want to say?
1: I just want to make one of the announcements, but that one's too long.
0: That one's too long? Well, how about in the next?
1: Ziggy, I know a Ziggy.
0: Ziggy from the Netherlands?
1: No, I don't different know Ziggy. Ziggy. It's definitely a different Ziggy, but that's May 20th.
0: Yeah, no, it's going to be a lot of people on May 20th, but I'm still actually working on some of the people, so. But, I don't know, you look like you're ready over there, so.
1: Wonderful.
0: We might as well get into this then.
1: Wonderful.
0: You are tuned into Planet Funk on BurstRadio.net. 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

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Can I give you my while I'm taking

0: yelled really loud into the microphone.
1: Did that on purpose. I'm sorry.
2: That was,
1: you were amazing.
0: No, that was,
1: I really enjoyed that.
2: That was super sexy great. Hot.
1: That was.
2: Yeah. Sexy minimum.
1: I took a lot of pictures.
0: Of butts?
1: Including one of her butt. And my best friend's butt.
2: Okay.
1: Just for jokes.
2: Yeah.
0: She's got jokes.
2: Actually,
1: I've always got jokes.
0: So, yeah. Well, she is tearing down and while Ryan is getting set up.
1: That was super Dre. And
0: that was
1: she
0: super
1: was
0: Dre.
1: Super amazing.
2: There you go.
0: I agree.
1: Really yeah. got into it slow, and then she just kind of built it up. It was amazing.
0: Hey, Greg.
2: Yeah.
0: What's going on here in June?
2: What's going on here in June? Right here. Oh, boy. Oh, God. Oh, we.
1: June.
2: Oh, wow.
1: Oh, wow.
2: Hey, Mom, can I go upstairs and wash up for dinner? No, June 28th, right here. Urban Bean Cold. You know what? I'm about to retitle it right now. Beats and Barbecue Series, Part 2. Part 1 was last Sunday.
3: I need a girl with a girl.
2: It's actually called Artist D-Session, Strange Love Production, Detroit D-Sessions, Artist Appreciation Barbecue Day. But I'm going to change that to Beats and Barbecue Series, Part 2. Wonderful lined up. Last week, last Sunday was really great. We had, let me see, we had Augusto. We had DJ Fix tag teaming with yours truly.
3: I need a girl with a ghetto movie.
2: 7 inches, or should I say DJ Pootstang? DJ Pootstang.
3: I need a girl with a ghetto
2: movie. We had Hypnotic. She was spinning.
3: Man, like,
2: man, we had so many amazing artists.
3: Bro,
2: it was really
3: like,
2: great. So this Sunday, Sunday, June 28th, we're going
3: to
2: do it all over again.
3: What I'm trying
2: the lineup
3: to
2: is still being
3: like,
2: put together,
3: know,
2: so I can't make any announcements right now,
3: okay,
2: but it's going to be great.
3: What they going to do with that?
0: Just like it was this last Sunday.
2: Oh, yeah. Lots of food. We had bacon.
1: Ooh, bacon.
2: Yes.
1: Gotta love bacon.
2: We had bacon on the grill. We had hot dogs wrapped in bacon. We had bologna wrapped in bacon. We had bacon wrapped in
1: bacon.
2: Bacon,
1: bacon, bacon.
2: We did.
1: Everybody loved that. That's how it started with the DJ Psycho, me and him. Everybody loves bacon. Everybody loves him. And I'm bits, bacon bits.
2: There you go. We had a ribeye on the grill. We had chicken. We had pork chops that was marinated for over 24 hours.
1: And wrapped in bacon?
2: No, that wasn't wrapped in bacon. No, that's
4: bacon on the side.
2: We don't want to get carried away.
0: Yeah. We had veggie burgers, too.
2: Yeah, we had veggie burgers, too.
4: Oh, okay.
2: Yeah, it was pretty cool.
0: Up next, though, we got this guy over here, Ryan McCray.
1: Welcome, Ryan.
4: Hey, thank you.
0: What's going on, sir?
4: Oh, you know, just excited to play here tonight.
0: Sweet.
4: It's going to be a good time.
0: We are excited to have you.
4: Oh.
1: I got a chance to talk to you outside for a little bit.
2: Uh-oh.
4: Yeah,
1: you're
4: a
1: real nice guy.
4: A little pre-interview.
1: I asked him, you know, how long has he been doing it, and how long did you say?
4: Well, I've been producing for about 10 years.
0: Got to be careful with those peas.
4: Oh, I'm sorry. Yeah. Those peas are deadly.
0: Yeah, they pop.
1: Yeah, the peas.
4: Yeah, I've been producing for about 10 years, DJing for roughly three to four. Yeah, I started producing house electronic music. Oh, we got some funny stuff.
2: Okay.
4: Peas.
2: She don't know how to keep it clean at all.
1: Oh, I can be clean.
4: Some other peas.
2: I know you can, but you just don't.
1: But I wasn't trying to be unclean there. It's just your mind. Knock
4: hey,
1: it off.
4: Yeah, keep it dirty.
2: Right?
4: He wanted to stay dirty.
2: The guests get what the guests want. He wants it dirty.
1: Ryan has been producing since you were how old?
4: Tough to say. Maybe 18, 19.
2: Okay.
4: I've been playing music my entire life. Oh, another piece, sorry.
1: Peas,
4: yeah.
1: Right.
4: I'll
2: another,
4: talk from the side like
2: another
4: this. There we go. Here we go.
2: It's those peas, man.
4: Yeah, so I've been playing music my entire life. Like, I played in bands in middle school, high school. Like, I actually started playing, like, metal. That was...
1: That's what I was in earlier in life.
4: And then I actually...
1: Does it show some in some of your work that you do now?
4: Some of my bass lines get a little dirty, but not too dirty.
1: I try to
4: stay smooth, but I don't know, I'm very abstract, I guess, sometimes. Like, I try like to throw a lot of different things in there, you know, maybe...
1: Make it interesting.
4: Yeah, exactly. Nice. Maybe surprise you a little bit, but...
2: Okay.
0: Actually got some of his stuff playing in the background right now.
4: Yeah.
0: That first one, what was that?
4: That's called IDK.
0: Okay. Does that stand for I don't know, or does that stand for something else, or is it just IDK?
4: Yeah, just IDK, like I don't know. Yeah.
0: Okay.
1: What are we listening to?

0: to right now?
1: This is I Rage. It's actually, I sampled a soundtrack from an old movie called Set It Off. You remember Set It Off?
2: Yeah, Queen Latifah.
1: Yeah. You know the scene where like they're all getting shot up and stuff? At the very end, they run with the money and they got the last two. And it's like, night after night.
2: Oh.
1: That's this song. Yeah, I sampled.
2: Really?
1: I watched that movie, went home like that night, and they're just like, I'm about to sample that.
2: Nice.
1: Yeah. And because there's a line in there, it's like, I don't know what she says exactly.
0: What is
1: but
0: that?
1: It's
0: what
1: like,
0: let's all be quiet. And
1: so it's just like high rage night after night. I just took that out there and just like, yeah, it's perfect. You know, make an electronic song about raging
2: like
1: night after night.
0: I do too. That's very creative. You can just get everything.
1: Yeah, you know.
0: You can find your niche in everything.
1: Yeah, exactly.
0: Everything.
1: Yeah, it's very difficult sometimes to stay very consistent with the sound for me because sometimes, like, you know, I'm feeling this way. Or, like, this sounds good to me, and I don't want to be like, well, that's not quite rhyme and cray, but...
0: You know what, I think that's the same for a lot of artists,
1: yeah.
0: You know? Nobody, I mean, like, everybody has, like, their niche, their known
1: exactly.
0: sound, but everybody has differences in what they're
1: yeah.
0: doing depending on their mood.
2: Yeah.
1: Yeah,
0: which,
1: what I hear is,
0: agree,
1: though...
0: Wouldn't you agree, Disc?
2: Yes, I would, 100%. I find other... I like to watch artists sit back... Like, I go to the Mitch Lounge and sit back and watch artists and, you know, just watch what each individual artist, how they incorporate different sounds into their set. And it's really amazing.
0: It really
2: is.
3: Now, one question I had for you is any of your music available for purchase anywhere?
1: I usually actually just give my music away for free.
3: That's the
1: yeah,
3: thing
1: like,
3: I was going to mention
1: I've,
3: is
1: I've
3: these two tracks
1: SoundCloud.
3: We played are
0: That's
3: available
0: great.
3: On your SoundCloud for
1: yeah,
3: free.
1: Yeah, you can just go ahead and download
0: I've
1: that.
0: I've already
1: yeah.
0: got
3: what,
0: you
3: on
0: SoundCloud, by the
2: oh,
0: way.
2: Oh,
0: I
2: want
0: to talk about that.
3: One of you guys want to throw that link out there?
1: Yeah, it's just soundcloud.com/Brian McCray. You can just search my first and last name. And
3: That's just MCCRAY, right?
1: RYANMCCRAY.
3: Awesome.
1: Yep. Same thing for my Twitter. I think it may be Ryan McCray Music. You know, and then my Instagram is my old school DJ name when I first started, DJ Go Cray.
2: Oh
3: DJ
2: yeah.
3: DJ Go Cray.
1: I just kept the handle. I thought it'd be funny. You know?
3: I noticed one of the remixes on here is the Go Cray.
1: Yeah.
3: Remix.
1: Yeah. Exactly. Yeah.
2: Nice.
1: Yeah. I just left it. I was like, why not? It's nostalgic.
3: Now, how about? If people want to catch you live at all, are you playing out anywhere coming up?
1: Yeah, Movement Weekend, I'll be playing Americana, which is a Bev Love Connection show. That's gonna be in Trumbull. You can just like search Bev Love Americana, then you'll find the details there. June 20th, I'm playing Populux, opening for Keith Kemp and Cats and Dogs.
2: Nice.
1: Yep, so
0: wow.
1: that should be going.
2: Look at you, bro.
1: Yeah.
2: That's pretty good, man. That's what's up.
1: Yeah, I'm
0: work
1: excited
0: it,
1: about
0: work
1: that.
0: It.
1: I'm actually, you know, God huge fans it, of them, you know, especially Keith Kemp. And
3: yeah, no, Keith Kemp's a really nice guy. We had him on the show, it was a while ago. I don't want to say not too long ago.
1: Nah, he's
3: yeah,
1: I actually
3: a,
1: want to try to get that same shot that he has on his... on his Facebook, just that one back, you know? He's like, whenever you see that, you know exactly where it was. And I see, like, several DJs, you know, that shot from the back, like, looking out here. And I'm like,
0: oh,
1: yep,
0: trust me, I'm
1: going to
0: get
1: Bean.
0: That for you tonight. I do that for every DJ that comes in.
2: You're talking about from behind?
1: Yeah, like,
2: yeah,
1: I know, like, I know where that was
2: that's
1: at.
2: That's a dream shot for every artist, man.
1: Yeah.
2: I know me too, man.
1: Yeah,
2: like,
1: that's the shot.
2: You know, you want to be doing your thing. You got everybody, yeah, that's great.
1: Yeah.
2: That's a great shot.
1: Oh, yeah. Yep, she's showing them all right there.
3: She's
1: there
3: on
1: go.
3: It.
1: Oh, yeah.
2: Yep,
1: cool.
2: It.
1: These are shots of Super Dre from earlier.
0: Yeah,
2: especially
0: Super Dre, I posted a couple. I'm going to get a couple of you. I'm going to get a couple of videos of you while you're playing.
1: Okay,
2: especially
1: awesome.
3: Look at this. Now that I'm hosting my own show, she's stealing my old job. I used to be Burst Radio's photographer on the old show, so... We got a new one for my show.
0: I kind of snuck in here, you know?
1: Yeah.
0: Did you guys notice that? Like, all of a sudden,
3: I feel
0: I'm on the mic.
3: I feel special now. My show's got a photographer.
1: Yes,
0: all of a sudden, I'm on the mic, and now I'm taking pictures as well. Like, I'm all up in this. I'm just
2: because she used to be in this chair. She dropped the chair.
0: Then go to
2: chair,
0: into
2: that
0: chair.
2: In
0: now
2: that
0: I'm in this chair because,
2: so,
0: well, I hate the headphones.
3: Well, see, now
0: over
3: you're going to have to fight Ava. You're going to have to fight Ava for that chair.
0: Uh-uh.
1: Yeah, during the pre-interview.
0: No, I'm not fighting. Nope. I will give it up for her.
2: Uh-oh.
1: Yeah, that's funny.
0: I just like this chair. I can see everything.
3: Yeah,
1: yeah.
3: It's a nice chair. I sat there for a while. I switched the board and the computer around for a couple days.
0: As soon as you stood up for like a hot second,
3: I jumped
0: in your grave pretty quick.
1: Yeah, these remind me of the chairs in band class back in the day. You know, like the little like round
0: like
1: chairs. For everyone listening, they're basically like the orange chairs. They're like just scoop you right in, like almost like a quarter egg. But these have cushions on them.
0: Yeah, right. a little bit of cushion.
1: Yeah, so a little upgrade.
2: What got you started in music though, besides the band and everything?
1: What made
2: the transition over to being a actual artist?
1: Yeah, well, it's always been a passion of mine. Like, I made music. I've probably made something like every day of my life so far.
2: Okay.
1: Like, just like working on something, you know. So it's always been a passion, and I wouldn't say I have any like specific hardcore influences, but I just take something for everything. Like, I like this about that or this about them, you know.
2: Nice.
1: Yeah, just like a tough thing. I just love music and just always wanted to make it. I'm just like, you know, I could do that. So I just went for it.
2: You sure
0: like,
2: can.
0: Like I was saying to you outside, you know, when you were saying that, I find it absolutely beautiful that artists can create something amazing from absolutely nothing or sample from other things and make it new and your own and make it amazing.
1: Mm-hmm. Yeah.
0: You know what I mean? And that's what I love about being here, is because I get to see so many different artists and, of course, you know, steal people's jobs.
4: Okay.
1: Yeah. That's the beauty of art in general, you know, like for example, I'm sure a lot of us know, like, Sheepy McFly, like, he's the guy I play with a lot, and, like, you know, he does, like, you know, what we call like, booty music or ghetto tech. He actually does a lot of different types of music.
0: I love ghetto tech.
1: Yeah, it's fun stuff.
3: I need to meet this guy.
1: Yeah, you should. And then he also, like, just had like a huge like art exhibit, like the Red Bull House of Art thing, and like
3: now, is this,
1: amazing artist.
3: Is this because I saw you've been playing with like a duo a lot? Is this that duo?
1: No. That's Bill Defoe. That's like we have our side project, Black Bass. Yeah, we're working on that still. We're trying to grow that. But listen for some new tracks from Black Bass soon. I actually might play a couple projects that we have going on, tonight. You know, why not? So.
3: Are you guys? Is that group playing out anywhere coming up soon?
1: Black Bass. Well, we were doing Boom Boom Wednesdays, which is at the TV Lounge every Wednesday, but it took a little break until probably after Movement. Then we'll start back up.
3: Okay.
1: Yeah,
3: cool. So. Cool. So after Movement, check you guys out.
1: Yeah. Please do.
3: Now, we were talking to Super Dre earlier with the summer coming up and all these festivals. Are you on the bill for any of the summer festivals this year?
1: Not yet. I'm kind of like new to the Detroit game. I've been here for 2 years so far. I'm, you know, making my way up there, but hopefully soon.
0: But
1: you know,
0: hey, maybe somebody will hear you tonight. And
1: yeah,
0: be like,
1: yeah.
0: I need that.
2: That's all it takes. Is one
3: actually,
2: ear.
3: If anyone out there books shows and they like what they hear, what's the best way to book you?
1: Just holler at your boy. Yeah, you can email me at I have a few. You can email me at mcraybooking@gmail.com, or there's also djgocray@gmail.com. That's an old school one. Yeah, so I don't want to go like personal one. You can also hit me up on Facebook.
0: On
1: SoundCloud. Anything. You can tweet me. You know.
0: Can they Tumblr you?
1: All that, just Ryan McCray all day.
0: Holla, holla, holla.
1: Yeah.
2: McCray.
1: Just cray, cray, cray, cray, cray.
0: You're about to hear some original stuff.
1: Yeah.
0: This man
1: Google,
0: is going to blow your mind.
1: Just Google cray. I'm sure Kanye will come up first, and I'll be next.
3: Now, actually, this one is Defoe one, the one that's coming up if it ever loads.
1: Yeah. So
3: I had to get
1: my partner in crime. Yeah,
3: I had to get these off of Dropbox. Because I downloaded them afterwards. Yeah.
1: Yeah,
3: so I couldn't like pull a USB cord out and stop the show. And
0: like I did last week.
1: No,
0: is
1: this
0: that,
1: is actually
0: is
3: yeah, yeah,
0: on
3: yeah.
0: me. Is that
1: this
0: yeah.
1: is
0: on
1: actually
0: me?
1: This is like one of my tracks, and with I have Bill Defoe just singing on it, or like not really, he's talking on it.
3: Oh, okay.
1: Yeah, so you're safe.
0: I like this. I like the sound of this one. It's good.
3: Now,
0: people out there.
1: A few of these I'll definitely play again, so you can hear them. You hear them loud.
3: Okay.
0: If you guys are in charge of booking and you like what you hear right now, book them.
3: What are you using to produce?
1: I use a lot of different things. I use the machine. I sometimes like arrange my things in Ableton. A lot of times I use like live instruments, you know, random synths, like I have a micro cord.
0: That's
1: like
0: awesome.
1: Things like that, yeah.
3: Okay.
1: But any sort of live sound that I bring in there, I'm definitely, modifying it or altering it in some shape or form. Like, I'm really hardcore in the editing. So
0: I love editing.
1: Yeah, that's like the most fun. Like, I get all my sounds in there, and I just go just deep in
0: wild
1: there.
0: Wild into it. Yeah, you get zoned in. I edit in a different way. You edit with music. I edit with pictures, photos, things like that. Or I just make my own stuff. And I understand that. Just getting lost in it and getting all hype.
1: Yeah, so sometimes you find it hard to finish stuff. You know, you're just like, oh, I don't think it's done yet. But then You just gotta, like, as soon as I export it and send it to someone, it's usually when it's done. I sometimes just never revisit it after I export it. And it's like, hey, usually my friends like, hey, check this song out, what do you think? And then that's usually the song.
0: Have you ever found yourself editing something to the point where you find yourself going, wait, I just screwed that whole thing up?
1: Yeah, that's why you have to save, you have to save as a few times. Different.
0: It's where you just kind of have to lose yourself and be like,
3: new track one. Yeah, exactly. New track two. New track three.
2: It's like a piece of paper, you ball it up and you throw it in the trash.
1: Yeah.
0: You're like, oh, shoot.
1: Those are like track names. You're just like cans, beer cans on my desk, paper on my desk.
0: Okay. Oh my gosh! Yeah. I love that. That's awesome.
1: 11 p.m. jam. 11 p.m. jam too. 11:05 p.m. jam. Actually, it's 1:05. You know, like things like that.
0: Been up for 2 days. Can't sleep. Jam.
1: Yeah. Exactly. Yeah.
0: This one's called The Edit.
1: Yeah.
3: Oh, do you have anything else you want to throw off there before we have you jump up there?
1: No, I just wanted to say thanks everyone, you know, for listening tonight. You know, I really appreciate it, and I want to thank you guys for having me on here.
3: Oh, hell yeah.
1: Yeah.
0: I'm excited to hear you play and get some good pictures of you and a little video.
1: I'm excited
0: and
1: to play.
0: Get this going.
3: Sweet. Well, why don't you go ahead and jump up there?
1: Yeah, you guys keep it rolling with some combo, and I'll get ready.
5: Okay. Cool.
3: Well, he's getting set up. As we were mentioning, May 20th is going to be the pre-movement bash. Unfortunately, Ben Davis had to back out because he's going to be coming back from Finland, I think it is. So, yeah, it kind of sucks. But he'll still be here during movement. He will be in the technology room, so go check him out. Mm. Chances are I'll probably be down there, too. But he will probably, even though it's a Pine Groove showcase, it's probably going to be added to the lineup the week after, because I guess he'll still be in town. So,
5: okay.
3: Got to have him on. He's always been nice to me, so I can return the favor somewhat at least. But no, we'll definitely have Ziggy out, Matt Radovic as well. Still waiting to hear back from a couple more people, but we're probably going to be barbecuing that night, so come down. Should be fun. The week after, May 27th, will be the Pine Groove Showcase. So that one I'm actually going to be playing at the after party, the after groove. So
5: you are?
3: I am, yeah, myself and Jeff Woodward. So should be a good time. Cool. And then
0: Jeffrey Woodward's awesome.
3: He's a good guy.
0: He's a good guy.
2: Yes, he is.
3: And then
0: flirtatious guy, but a very good guy.
3: Right. The week after that is going to be a big fun one, and this one actually includes you, sir, as well as Super Dre over there. This includes you too.
0: Super Dre. Again.
3: Right. One more round of applause for Super Dre. No, on June 3rd, the criteria for that show is anyone that has played this show up until June 3rd is more than welcome to come out and throw down, because it's going to be my birthday, and we just found out it's going to be Georgia Color's birthday as well. So we're going to have a big birthday celebration, and it's just going to be a massive tag set of DJs. And
5: wow.
3: We're all going to get down and have some fun. So
5: cool.
3: Yeah. So if either of you guys want to come out June 3rd and play some music with us, feel free to.
2: I'm bringing all vinyl.
3: All vinyl. Yeah. Do it.
2: Yep.
3: It'd be easiest.
2: Yeah, it's the easiest.
3: Yeah, probably get a big cake and everything. So,
1: okay.
3: Are you about ready over there, sir? Okay, well, let's get into this then. You are tuned into Planet Funk on BurstRadio.net. This is Ryan McRae.

never ends. We were dancing and drinking. 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

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Like, you know, they okay, but what they gonna do with that? What's behind them? Like, I don't know. I mean, you remember back in the day, what was that song? What did the dude say? He said,

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myself. Time and time again, I try to tell myself I'm over these hoes. Time and time again, I try to tell myself I'm over these hoes. Time and time again, I try to tell myself I'm over these hoes.

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I'm over these hoes. Time and time again, I try to tell myself I'm over.

0: Dead Air.
1: So yeah, that was.
0: It was, oh, Ryan.
1: It was really loud for some reason. Oh, you're clapping like right into the mic. That's why. Someone is. I don't know.
0: I think that was me.
1: But yeah, we had Dead Air there for a second because Ryan was like, hey, I'm gonna end on this track, and then just ended it. I was like, oh, let me get something going here. So, yeah.
2: That was really good, man.
0: That was. I was like impressed. All over the spectrum that you hit. It was really, really cool.
1: No, you actually you got some love on that Toni Braxton remix there. My friend was like, I need this, and I said, hey, check it out. It's free on SoundCloud. Here's the link. So
0: there, somebody says nice set, sir.
1: Yeah,
2: there you go.
0: It was
1: getting all kinds
3: awesome.
1: Of love
3: Thank
1: in
3: you.
1: The chat right now.
2: That's
1: yeah, you're live. I can grab the headphones. Should be good. Is that a little better?
4: Oh yeah, much better.
1: Yeah, no, that was definitely a dope set.
4: Oh,
1: I really
4: thanks,
1: enjoyed
4: it. It was really long. It's probably the longest one I've ever done.
0: It was dope though.
4: Yeah, appreciate it.
1: Okay, I'm being corrected. 902 Hype says fire ass set.
4: Oh.
2: Oh. There you go.
0: That sounds a little brutal,
2: good.
0: But
2: that's pretty big for now. All
4: right. Appreciate it.
1: Well, again, that was Ryan McCray. You can check him out on the Facebook, the SoundCloud, the Twitter, everything.
4: Stuff, yeah.
1: Just look up Ryan McCray, or some of them you said are under Ryan McCray Music.
4: Yeah, if you're Ryan McCray Music, so
1: okay,
4: can't go wrong with that.
0: We'll have already stalked
4: they're,
0: you on
4: they're
0: Facebook.
4: They're all kind of linked up, so if you go to a Facebook, you have links to the rest. You go to the SoundCloud, there's links to the Facebook and the Twitter and Instagram. So yeah,
2: cool.
4: So it's pretty easy. It's pretty easy to find me, so it should be good.
1: Awesome.
2: Cool.
1: One thing I wanted to mention, playing in the background right now is a track by Basic. This one is So Far Gone, the OG Selecta mix.
0: Nice. That's why I'm bouncing.
1: Right? Now, shout out to Basic. He makes some good stuff. If you're looking for something to do on a Friday at 6 p.m., check out his show on Deep.com. That's D3EP.com.
2: Mm-hmm.
1: He does a show called Square House every Friday, and his chat's a little more active than mine, so I think I'm going to have to steal some of his people. But no, it's a really cool show. Definitely check him out. What else did I want to say?
0: A lot.
1: I don't know.
2: Much.
0: Hope you
1: What's,
0: guys enjoyed everything we had tonight.
1: Did we miss anything that
4: no.
1: we forgot to mention
4: no,
1: earlier?
4: Nothing about me.
1: No, okay.
4: Yeah. Unless you guys have any more questions, I think
1: I don't know.
4: Basically covered it all.
1: Yeah.
2: Pretty cool.
4: Yeah.
1: You know, you going to any cool shows this any after parties or anything
4: yeah,
1: for Movement?
4: I'm probably gonna go to all of the Movement, or at least all the Movement after parties I can't go to.
1: What's
4: haven't even bought a ticket to Movement.
1: Oh yeah?
4: No, yeah, I haven't got one yet. But I bought tickets to a few after parties.
1: Okay, what are the after parties that people should be looking out for?
4: I'm the wrong person to ask, to be honest.
1: Well, what did you buy tickets for? What are the good shows?
4: Yeah, well, there's a few of the TV Lounge I just got free tickets for. I'm not really sure who's playing. I know my buddy's trying to go to like a boy's.
1: I guess I'll go if you give me a ticket.
4: I mean,
2: I don't know who's playing.
4: It's kind of far out. So it's soon, but yeah.
0: Usually it's me about all the free tickets. Yeah,
1: right.
0: Maybe
4: yeah.
0: You're plus one.
4: Yeah, but you know,
2: you
4: during
2: go.
4: Movement, people should go to the Bev Love Americana show. I'll be playing there, so that'd be fun. It's literally like a backyard barbecue type of deal. It's on Trumbull.
0: Yeah, you were telling me about
4: that. Yeah, that's going to be a lot of fun. So that's one of my major plans there. So
1: I like that idea.
4: Yeah, it's going to be fun.
1: I was going to say really quick, happening April 30th here, which is tomorrow at 7 p.m., you can check out DEQ. That's Detroit Electronic Quarterly. Which is our good friend Short Rounds magazine,
2: right.
1: His publication that he puts out. Every Thursday they have producer night. This time they're going to have Dial 81. The cool thing about that, though, is what they do is they have different artists come in and they play only their original music, which almost happened tonight.
0: Wow.
1: I noticed a lot of the tracks you were dragging were just track names, not no artist names. So I was assuming most of those were originals. And
0: yeah,
1: then,
0: it was pretty cool.
4: Yeah, basically every last song I played tonight was an original, or it was produced by Bale Defoe, my buddy, my black bass partner.
1: Right, and then Super J said she played a lot of her originals too. So
4: yeah, that's always
1: good. Tonight was almost the night of all originals.
0: Yeah, it was a good night for music.
4: So it's definitely the way to go. I mean, you spend all that time producing these tracks.
1: Might as well get them out there.
4: Don't play anyone else's tracks.
1: Right.
2: I know.
1: Just fuck all those other guys.
4: Unless they're your boy. You know, I only play my boy's tracks.
1: Yeah.
4: A couple friends. Yeah, like my tracks, my friends' tracks.
1: But what they do though is on Thursday nights when they're playing their tracks, they talk about them. Different stories about, you know, how they came up with the names or whatever. But
2: kind
1: no,
2: of a VH1 behind the story kind of thing.
1: Yeah. No, yeah. It's a cool night. We were both there. Me and
2: yeah.
1: you. Yeah. So definitely check that out. I missed the last couple ones, but I think I'm going to come down here tomorrow.
0: I'm going to try and make it. Adam asked me to come. I'm going to try and make it.
2: Okay.
1: Speaking of Adam, he does Tuesday nights here.
0: Yep.
1: Techno Tuesdays. So that's another good night to come down here.
2: I love that show.
1: Oh.
2: Good stuff.
1: A lot of drum and bass, so if you're into drum and bass, come down on that one.
0: Old school drum and bass.
3: Have a good one, guys.
1: Another night to check out, every other Friday, James Menchez and Patrick Brodyham host House Coffee. And House Coffee's fun. It's it's a lot of fun. It's basically a big open decks night. But there's a crew of regulars that come down. We're all real nice. I'm usually down here for a little bit.
0: Say hi. Who are a couple of the regulars that come down?
1: A couple of them have played on the show. I know Barrett and Jefferson will be playing the end of August on the show.
0: Mm-hmm.
1: Also, Matt Trapp. Mm-hmm. Usually see him out there. He's played on this show before, too. May 1st, though, I wanted to say I'm going to be playing... Universal presents Deep Cipher.
0: You're playing.
1: I'm playing.
0: Where's that?
2: He's playing.
1: I don't know. It's somewhere around here. It's like one
0: Can
1: of these
0: I be
1: buildings.
0: Plus one?
1: It's free.
0: It's free.
1: I think
2: it's free. Should be the only one at a free event asking, "Why am I plus one? I'm on your list,
1: right?"
0: Right. Let me in. It's free. I know.
1: I think
0: but
1: it
0: I
1: is.
0: Just I want
1: it
0: you
1: might
0: to
1: not
0: know
1: be.
0: This.
2: Right.
1: I don't know.
2: You want to be in,
1: but it's.
0: I want to check him out. I haven't heard him. I haven't heard.
2: Well, if you don't make it, that come on down.
1: June
2: 28th, right here for the Beats and Barbecue series. We had one last Sunday. It was off the chain.
0: I couldn't make it last Sunday. I wanted to be, but I just couldn't.
2: Oh, my God. The food was just crazy, man. We had bacon wrapped in bacon and bacon.
0: You were telling me about all kinds of bacon and bacon and bacon and bacon.
2: Bologna wrapped in bacon.
0: If it wasn't for Five Guys and bacon, I would be a vegetarian complete or a vegan.
2: But if you guys not doing nothing Friday, come on down. Cindy Air at the Works. It's throwing down at the Works. It's going to be great. These sessions, James Flame, Teresa Chavez, and myself will be on the patio from 10 p.m. to 2 a.m.
1: Oh, shout out to W in the chat letting us know what's going on. Apparently the Beretta Gray release party is this weekend at TV, and Eddie Folks is at Populux, too.
2: Yeah.
1: So, yeah, that should be cool.
2: Yeah, that's cool.
1: Oh, yeah, one of our past guests is opening for him, I guess. Nader Goodman or Sol Goodman.
2: Oh, yeah?
1: A.K.A. Other Guy.
2: Oh, okay.
0: That bologna and bacon.
2: The Other Guy.
0: That bologna and bacon.
2: Bologna and bacon.
1: Of course, this Saturday, if you want to go down to Motor City Wine, it's Hot Pot's six-year anniversary. And then happening at the Whiskey Disco... Saturday. Rocksteady Disco is bringing Jen Cherry out. So that should be a good one. What else is going on?
2: Tetroid. We are me.
1: We're getting way ahead.
2: Chavez.
1: I'm still in May.
2: Go ahead. In May too.
1: Oh, this is happening in May?
2: I'm not talking about the festival. I'm talking about one of the pre-parties.
1: Oh, okay.
2: Yeah, Tetroid, May 9th.
1: May 9th.
2: Akron, Ohio, Teresa Chavez, myself, DJ Distrojoy, And DJ Roach will be heading down to Akron, Ohio for a Tetroid Free Party.
0: Nice.
2: Really cool.
1: Did you say free or pre or both?
2: Pre-party.
1: Pre-party. Pre-party. Is it free?
2: It's to promote the festival.
1: Is it free?
2: Oh, I don't know if it's free. Okay.
0: It should be. Not. Even probably even if they want to promote it. I don't know. I'm just saying that because I'm broke.
2: Yes, you can have a plus
1: Wednesday,
2: one.
1: Wednesday, May 6th, Asher Perkins is at the Grasshopper. Go support him.
2: Okay.
1: Listen to my show on the way there. And then,
0: Of course.
1: And then when you get in there, you can check him out. Also happening, I know Thursdays, every, third Thursday of the month?
2: What?
1: Deep Sessions?
2: No, second Thursday.
1: Second Thursday of the month.
2: Yes.
1: Deep Sessions is on
2: WHFR.fm
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2: It's, as a matter of fact, that's going to be an interesting show. The newly group.
1: What's that group's name?
0: Oh.
1: This is your cue.
2: Come on.
0: Okay.
2: Come on.
0: Discreet Disco.
2: Yes.
1: There we go.
2: And myself, DJ Disc Detroit, will be playing WHFR. Showtime starts at 9 p.m. to 12 a.m.
0: It's very discreet.
2: Very discreet disco. John Cronin and Brian Borsa will be teaming up. That's going to be really great.
1: Another Tetroid pre-party, which I'm really excited for.
2: Uh-oh.
1: May 16th at TV Lounge.
2: That's
0: Can I say it?
1: You can say it.
0: Techno and Tacos.
2: Techno and Tacos.
0: Official Tetroid pre. That caught my eye way back then.
2: Oh, yeah.
0: I'm like,
2: yeah.
0: Ooh, tacos.
2: Can you imagine you coming up to TV bar and there's a taco truck out there and all you can eat? It's great. That's going to be really cool.
1: One of the last things I wanted to mention, if people don't know about this, they really need to. May 22nd at Bookie's Bar and Grill.
2: Oh, God.
1: You better be there. That's the place to be for Friday before the festival. Banktech 12, 19th anniversary party.
0: Oh, wow.
1: Just be there. It's free.
2: And
1: all day.
0: Bookie's Bar and Grill.
1: Three floors, four rooms, all free.
0: Oh, wow.
1: Yeah. Go there.
2: You got to be
0: Send
2: there.
0: Send me the invite to that.
1: Okay.
0: I probably do already have that, but just in case.
2: And that's another free one, so, you know, but I know you want a plus one anyway, so.
0: Oh, yeah, I always want plus one.
1: Oh, it's Warren, by the way. Right, is Warren. And, yes, the Dirty Bird pop-up shop is at Urban Bean.
2: Urban Bean.
1: Yeah, so during movement, you can come here, buy a bunch of Dirty Bird stuff. They're going to probably have Dirty Bird DJs playing, so.
2: Yeah.
1: It should be a good time. You should come out here. Do some stuff, I guess.
0: Things and stuff.
1: Things and stuff
0: whatnot.
1: And stuff and things.
2: And stuff.
0: And enjoy yourself.
2: And even. And stuff.
1: Does anything want to have anything else they want to say?
2: Stuff.
0: I have a lot of things I'd love to say, but I don't think it's allowed on radio.
1: We have a we have an explicit rating. We'll see what Greg's doing. He can get away with anything on this channel.
0: He's over here going. Oh, by the way, I am looking for new candidates for stalking. The old people that I used to stalk moved away, can't reach them. You got to be on a first floor because I'm getting at that age where I just can't be climbing in trees trying to, you know, snoop on you. You know,
2: so you knew
0: I need your schedule.
2: You're going to be the awesome.
0: And I better be the only stalker you have because I'm not walking up to a window finding other footsteps there, you know, because that's kind of cheating on me.
2: Boy. So you're going to be the unsung and you need new victims.
0: I need new people to stalk. You got to be interesting.
1: I think this is
0: I get bored easily.
1: Perfect moment to start winding the show down.
2: Yeah, because it's getting a little personal and it's turning to a panel of the View again.
0: Oh, that's Nano
1: says
0: for a
1: it sounds like you're beating it right now.
2: Beating what?
1: What do you think?
2: Nano, stop it, man. Matter of fact, give me a call, bro. We got to get together, man. I got to get some software to go together, man, with you. But no, I'm not beating it. So there.
1: Kenny asked if he can get a plus one. Anyways.
2: For what?
1: I don't know. Everything.
2: Yeah. Tell me, of course. Okay. Tell him to come out to the works Friday. Patio, 10 to 2.
1: Nice. Oh, yeah, that's right. Yep. You guys are playing that.
2: Yeah.
1: Well,
0: and I'm going to try and make it.
1: I want to say a big thank you to Urban Bean Co.
2: Urban Bean Co.
1: Yep.
0: Thank you very much.
1: Come support these guys. They have stuff going on all the time now, and you should come down here, get some coffee, listen to some music.
0: Great people, too. They are.
1: Uh-huh. Also got to say big thank you to Grand Trunk Pub.
2: Oh,
1: they
2: boy.
1: Used to host us before, and me and you went down there the other day.
2: Oh, man. We went down there.
1: You got the meatloaf?
2: No. It's not just meatloaf. You got to say it right.
1: It's the bitchin' meatloaf.
2: There you go.
1: I love how my phone like automatically like dimmed the music there just for that.
2: Well, you said
1: that wasn't even me. Yeah, no, that was totally my phone.
2: Great.
0: Meant to be.
2: That
0: it was
2: meatloaf
0: meant to be.
2: Was so good.
1: Yeah, I got the shepherd's
0: okay,
1: pie, though.
0: Okay, back up now. That was a little too much.
1: I got the shepherd's
2: but
1: pie.
2: But it was good.
1: Yeah, it is good.
2: It was good.
1: Of course.
2: Right. What's your name? Richard Burke. Richard Burke.
0: Rub it in bacon.
2: What?
1: Chris also got to say big thank you to Burst LLC.
2: Yes.
1: Without them, we wouldn't even be here.
2: Would not be on the air, man.
1: They created us, and if you're looking if you're looking for sound or lighting, hit up Scott at Burst LLC.
2: They are creators.
1: Yep. Also got to say thank you to. The other guys.
0: There's two that's.
2: Oh, yeah.
0: Up
1: Audio
0: on
1: Rescue
0: the website
1: team.
0: That I saw.
1: Audio Rescue Team.
0: I'm sure there's way more.
1: Because they.
2: Don't say the name.
1: I just did.
2: Don't do it.
1: They put the sound in here, so. Gotta thank them. They're competition, but. Gotta thank them, too.

0: Hey, what's up, everyone? Thank you for tuning in to Planet Funk on 313.fm. I don't know why it never likes you. Is the microphone off?
1: Check. Okay.
0: That was off. Anyways, you can't see it yet, but Mr. Jeffrey Woodward is not sitting next to me tonight. He's actually sitting across from me.
1: Oh, Lord. Here we go.
0: Because he's playing the first set.
1: Yeah, something like that.
0: So, what the heck have you been up to?
1: Honestly, not much. I've been kind of, taking it easy. Although, from time to time, I do get a little restless now. Would be nice to, be able to go out and do my little Merkage thing and, make the people dance, make the people happy, and go on from there.
0: But do you have anything coming up in the near future?
1: At present, no. But okay. I will say between hopefully December and January, finally going to get off my ass and put out some new mixes. Yay!
0: Okay. Where are these going to be going? Like SoundCloud?
1: Or? SoundCloud, probably.
0: Okay. What is the link for that?
1: W3 or www.soundcloud.com/ Mr. Jeffrey Woodward.
0: Sweet. So one thing I've been curious is, because not myself, but a lot of people in Detroit knew you a long time ago as the guy that they would buy records from. What came first? Was it working in the record stores or DJing?
1: Record stores.
0: Record stores. Is that what got you into DJing initially?
1: Yeah. I'll put it to you this way. When I was going to high school in Flint, my weekends would consist of going down to Detroit and going basically across the street where LaGreen's Record

0: Records was. So that plus a trip to LA in 75 sparked my interest in record collecting, and by the time that disco was out and about, I'm like, you know what, I can do this.
1: So is that what you started with, is disco?
0: Yeah.
1: Okay. When did it start to transition into the garage that you play now?
0: Well, everything had its evolution. Now, as far as me and garage, I mean, I was doing house over at the legendary club 246 and working at Byright. And at the time, I was at the point where, you know what, I got to quit trying to play everything that everybody else is buying. So let me move in this new direction. And what I didn't realize at the time was that garage was making its inroads. We just didn't know it stateside. We just knew it as house music. So, you know, Grant Nelson and Todd Edwards, you know, they were doing house before they got into garage. So, yeah, it was a simple transition from 1996 up to now.
1: Okay, so what was the first, I guess, garage record that you heard that kind of turned you onto it?
0: Oh, shit. Damn, you pulled that one out of your ass. I would have to say, oh my god, it's too many to name. I couldn't.
1: So it wasn't one specifically. It was, so what was it about garage then that made you think,
0: I mean,
1: this was the new sound?
0: Beats. I figured, you know, something, you know, a little faster, you know, a little more anticipatory. I just wanted to make the people dance, you know. So they did it over at 246. They did it when I went over to Lush. They did it when I was a part of Dubtech. And, you know, I'm still one of the last ones standing.
1: Awesome. Well, if people want to follow you online outside of your SoundCloud, where else can they do that?
0: Let me just go on Facebook, look for Jeffrey Woodward. I know I'm not into the Instagram or the TikTok. I know that's more my daughter's thing. I'll let her have that. Me, one is enough.
1: Well, is there anything else people need to know before you jump up there, or you ready to do your thing?
0: Nope, let's do the damn thing.
1: All right, let's get into this.

0: 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This is Mr. Jeffrey Woodward.
1: Pencil. Not easy. Go. Who's in my fight in the final?

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1: Mental.
0: Gay top, BH the bad man, top of top. 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
1: Swan Dragon. 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
0: We go down to that street.
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For me, the D-E, double N, I-N-G, drink to drink, I'm ready to promptly. Some of them are cool me, Einstein, I'm a Liverpool Dan.

my occupation. 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
1: When you're with good friends having good times, don't just have a beer, have a Löwenbräu. Because good friends and good times deserve the taste of a great beer. And there's really only one, Löwenbräu.
0: Tonight, let it be Löwenbräu.

0: So that was Mr. Jeffrey Woodward. 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Do you? So I never actually asked you. Do you have like a DJ name that you go by?
1: I do.
0: You do? You want to point that at you? There you go.
1: I do. Yeah. I go by Lil Rock.
0: The Rock.
1: Lil Rock.
0: Yeah. Okay. From your last name.
1: Yeah, from my last name exactly. Okay. Yeah.
0: Awesome. Has the actual The Rock, has he sent you any cease and desist or anything?
1: Lil Rock?
0: Oh, Lil Rock. I thought you said The Rock.
1: No. L-I-L.
0: Lil Rock, okay.
1: Lil Rock. Yeah.
0: I thought you said The Rock, no, I was going to say.
1: Yeah. Dwayne Johnson's all good. Yeah, he let me know. We're in the club.
0: So, how did you decide on Lil Rock then?
1: You know, it's like I like changing my alias. I feel like the alias kind of goes with the vibe that I'm working with at the moment. So, like, I was for a little while, I was going with UBU, which was kind of a vibe, like a club vibe.
0: Okay.
1: And so now Lil Rock is more. More drum and bass, it's a little bit more I guess it's just where I'm at right now musically, DJ wise. I think it's sounds fun, it sounds like a party, so that's where I'm at.
0: Awesome. Now, yeah, because when I met you, you're playing a bunch of drum and bass and jungle and stuff at 734.
1: Yeah.
0: Have you played there since then?
1: I played a live show. Yeah, I played. I did a live PA.
0: Oh, nice! I didn't even know that. So, what kind of hardware are you rocking?
1: I rock the MPC One with the Novation Circuit, and at that show, I brought the TB3.
0: Oh, nice! Yeah. Are you doing like drum and bass stuff with that?
1: Drum
0: too?
1: And bass, yeah. Okay. Break beats. So when I play live PA or when I'm doing drum and bass, the current project I'm working on is called Inanna. Which is that's like a, what was it, like a Sumerian goddess who's like, she's like a precursor to Venus, precursor to Aphrodite, and so Inanna is like someone who like brings the mountain down, you know. It's like that mountain is tall, the mountain is big, and Inanna just like smites it.
0: Okay.
1: Yeah, so that's what Inanna is. And yeah, I played Gear Lords, and it was good. It was a good show, and we played Gear Lords a couple times.
0: Oh yeah, that's a regular thing. Which day of the week do they do that on again?
1: They do that on that was a special one. That was a Saturday night show.
0: Okay.
1: So that was the 1 year anniversary.
0: Because yeah, I think they do them on Wednesdays. Yeah, that's why I can never go.
1: Yeah, usually it's a Wednesday. So I played, like, Evan called me like. I was like, hey, someone canceled, you know, can you play your show? And I was like, yeah, like if you want something totally improvised and totally ad hoc, improvised, unrehearsed and that. And he was like, no, we're good. And then like, but he asked again, and I was like, I just said, yeah, we'll do it. And that was that show. And then he asked me to do another one at the 1 year anniversary, which I had a little bit more prep time for. So it was a great show. A lot of good talent coming out of Gear Lords for sure. And it's cool, like, to have like a lot of like shows that are all live instrumentals, like live PA, and to like give local artists like that kind of platform. So Gear Lords is where it's at, you know, for live PAs in Washtenaw County. And I, you know, coming with breakbeats, coming with jungle and drum and bass, I think Inanna like really is coming with some reverence to the drum and bass history. Washtenaw County has a lot of really good drum and bass history with Alibi Crew and with all of like the, you know, everything Todd Osborne put out with like Rewind Records. So like, I mean, it's a long history with drum and bass in Washtenaw County. So I feel like trying to like walking, like, what is it, like shoulders of giants kind of thing, you know?
0: Okay. Yeah.
1: But it's not like I'm not trying to draw comparisons or not. I'm just saying like it's cool to be here where I'm at, doing what I'm doing.
0: It's got some history that I wasn't even aware of, apparently. Yeah. Do you have any shows coming up that people can catch you at?
1: Yeah, I'm doing another. I'm going to do the GED, which is a Ghetto Tech Electro Drum and Bass show, coming 23rd of this month.
0: Is that at 734?
1: 734, oh. Yep. Yeah, so that'll be a DJ set with Lil Rock.
0: DJ set, you said?
1: DJ set.
0: Oh, yeah, a DJ set.
1: A DJ okay. set, yeah, with Lil Rock, yeah.
0: I got these new headphones, and they're not great.
1: Yeah, or maybe I just need to enunciate.
2: Maybe you just clean your ears out with some 409.
0: I don't know.
2: You ever think about that?
0: I don't know. So that is what date did you say that was?
1: Let me just okay. Just double check real quick. I'll get on my calendar. That was the 23rd. Yeah, it's the 23rd. November 23rd.
0: Okay.
1: Yep.
0: And that's
1: 734. 734 Brewing Company.
0: Yep. Like 9 to 2 kind of thing or
1: Probably.
0: Okay.
1: Yeah.
0: Show up sometime.
1: Show up.
0: You might be there. You might not.
1: Show up
0: might
1: at 10. Close. Yeah, show up at 10. I have no idea when I'm playing. Oh, wait. Actually, no, I do.
0: Ghetto Tech Electro or Drum and Bass.
1: I am playing. I'll be playing a little bit of it all, actually, to tell you the truth. I'm going to start at probably around like 140 BPM and then with some probably electro, and then we'll go from there. But yeah, actually, I'll be starting. I'll be opening up and... Yeah, 7:30. 7:30 to 9 is my set.
0: Okay, sweet.
1: Yeah,
0: we'll get there at 7:30 then instead of 10.
1: Yeah, get there early.
0: Yeah, well, that's a nice thing because it's a little bit of a drive for me. So when I go out there and it ends at midnight, I can get home and it's not too late.
1: Yeah. It's a. I mean, it'll be a good time. Yeah, they have GED is a good show. Evan does good work. Yeah, this time around, it'll be me. I actually don't know who else is on the flyer. I haven't seen the official flyer yet. But you know, trust that it's going to be
0: 23rd. Be there.
1: Yeah, thanks.
0: How about online? Is there anywhere people can follow you to hear mixes from you or find out where you're playing next?
1: Yeah, you can check me out, Lil Rock on. On Mixcloud, and then I'm still UBU on. I've got some production and some like more like hip hop club mixes under UBU on SoundCloud. So
0: okay.
1: That's those are my two channels.
0: Awesome. And then the last thing I wanted to get out is actually no, we already went over that. Never mind.
1: Yeah.
0: Do you want to get up there and play some tunes now?
1: Yeah, let's do it.
0: All right, let's go ahead and do this.

to tune business run. We have a barrage, see. This is not a clash tonight. I just niceness, see. This is not a clash. This is no form of a clash. No disrespect, see.

Welcome to the grid. This is T. Linder from Detroit Techno Militia. I'm going to do things a little differently tonight for our inaugural first episode. I'm going to play some heat. I'm going to play some old stuff, some new stuff, some deep cuts, some favorites from Detroit and beyond. I'm going to start off with a little history. Let's get into it. You are on the grid.